Dave, 96.5. It is Bo today, and we are in a 22-song music marathon. Getting to the pointy end. If you're a fan of John Mayer, I should say he might have been noticeably absent from the charts for nearly 15, 16 years, but he is dropping some new music, and we are looking at a world tour at the end of 2027. So keep your fingers crossed that world includes Australia, because let's be honest, half the time they dump us. Whitesnake's next. Here's Somber, Wave 96.5. It's the

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2: 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I don't know.

0: 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Bo today, hey, we want to send you to Las Vegas. 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And the second person we're going to be sending to Las Vegas this year, plus $3,000 spending money, 5 nights accommodation at the MGM Grand. Not to mention the Las Vegas iHeartRadio Music Festival with Snoop Dogg, Zara Larsson, Goo Goo Dolls, Cardi B, Benson Boone, BTS, the list goes on. 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It's thanks to Club Windang, live and loving it, the place to be. 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

0: 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Carly Rae Jepsen, Call Me Maybe. It is Bo today. On the way, we've got an epic from Mystify in excess. It would be super at home in a throwback lunch. That'll be back from midday today. 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

0: Dave, 96.5. It's Bo today. 11 o'clock comes a knocking with news in a moment. Cherry Bomb's rehashing of Alanis Morissette. And Thompson Twins. It's Wave 96.5 through the workday.
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13: Partly cloudy, the showers clearing, top of 18. Dave Clark with the 11 o'clock update. Police are asking for our help as they try and locate a teen reported missing from the state's central coast. Zara Pappas, age 15, was last seen in Hamlin Terrace near Wyong at about 9 p.m. on Sunday, August 9. She's known to visit the Wollongong area. More details and a link to her photo are on the local news page and Facebook. Anyone with info on where she is needs to call Crime Stoppers on 1-800-333-000. The Treasurer says it's wrong to suggest the MAB is predicting rents will soar by 30%. That's the headline in this morning's Australian. But Jim Chalmers has told Seven there's much more to the story.
14: It's not a forecast for what they expect to see happen with rents. It leaves out a whole range of important considerations.
13: Company fined $390,000 in addition to over $40,000 in costs. That's after an incident at Coonawarra Public School back in late 2023. The big fine brought against a Wollongong construction company after an accident at the school worksite where a worker fell through a skylight on October 23. It dropped him about 3 metres. The fall left him with multiple injuries, including head fractures and fracture injuries to his left wrist. Local musos have been given the chance to share the stage with some of Australia's biggest acts at this year's Yours and Ours Festival. The New Horizon Rising Initiative will showcase emerging Wollongong and South Coast talent, with one act set to pocket a $2,000 grant after festival goers vote for their favourite performance. Also today, drones that can drop inflatable flotation devices to drowning swimmers could soon be used at Sydney's eastern beaches. And 732 people have been charged during a statewide crackdown on domestic violence.
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13: Sydney Swans captain Callum Mills is staying tight-lipped over the alleged sexual assault that has rocked the club.
15: Can't really comment, right? It's an investigation ongoing and we don't have the facts yet, so I can't really comment.
13: That's him arriving at Swans HQ this morning. It's after players spoke with police over an alleged incident in Melbourne, the players opting to drive home to Sydney overnight to avoid media at the airports. Growing calls for Marnus Labuschagne to be dropped for the second cricket test against Bangladesh starting in Mackay on Saturday. The batsman hasn't scored a century in more than 3 years and failed in both innings of the opening test loss in Darwin. Former test all-rounder Shane Watson telling Nine it leaves him vulnerable.
16: When you don't score the runs that you want, you're leaving yourself open to getting dropped, and Marnus hasn't scored the bulk of runs that we've seen in the past.
13: And after the opening ceremony on Monday, August 24, 6 days of surfing action set for Illawarra beaches. The coast set to host the 2026 Australian shortboard surfing titles next week, with national titles on the line and the opportunity to qualify for the Australian national surfing team. We'll check Wave 96.5 weather next.
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13: Partly cloudy, early showers clearing, top of 18 today. Sunny for Wednesday, maybe a shower or two back on Thursday, tops around 20. Right now 16 in Warrawong on Wave 96.5.
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2: 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Next name out is from Albion Park Rail. Bradley Teasel, T-E-A-S-E-L. Bradley Teasel of Albion Park Rail wants to take his wife to Vegas to see Snoop Dogg. We can help you get a step closer to that, Bradley. You got 30 minutes to ring us and claim your spot. 4275-1965. Bradley Teasel of Albion Park Rail. If we don't hear from Bradley, we'll open up the phones, give you the chance to steal his standby. That's how we roll. 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
2: 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It gets underway kind of like this time next month, and you could be there in Las Vegas with this trip that's worth close on $20,000. 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Major Lazer, Goo Goo Dolls, Benson Boone, oh, and a bit of Cardi B. Ah, Snoop Dogg's on the bill, Kenny Chesney, Lainey Wilson. 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Now, the name we called out earlier, about 15 minutes back, was Bradley Teasel, T-E-A-S-E-L, Bradley Teasel of Albion Park Rail. Need you to call me soon, Bradley, to claim your spot. 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Someone can steal your standby. You don't want that. 4275-1965. Where's Bradley Teasel? Steal my standby at Wave 96.5.
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4: 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Albion Park Rail.
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4: 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Who doesn't want to see Snoop Dogg? Well, Snoop's on the bill, Cardi B, Benson Boone, Goo Goo Dolls, incredible lineup. 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

0: 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As the work continues on the Mount Ousley Interchange project, more changes have kicked in today that motorists need to be aware of. 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Liberty X, get a run on the throwback lunch soon, along with a Canadian export, the Bare Naked Ladies. It's all part of the Illawarra's best music while you work. 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
15: Good afternoon, Gareth Thompson here with you. Investigations continue into an alleged sexual assault in Melbourne that's embroiled the Sydney Swans AFL club. Four players reportedly spoke to officers regarding the alleged incident at a Melbourne hotel early yesterday. Victoria Police now confirm no one has been arrested and no formal interviews have occurred as they piece together exactly what happened. Police on the Central Coast are pleading for help from Illawarra locals in their search for a missing teen. Zara Pappas Pappas is known to visit the Wollongong area and was last seen in Hamlin Terrace near Wyong over a week ago. More details about the 15-year-old, including a photo, are available on the New South Wales Police Facebook page. And anyone with info should contact Crime Stoppers. Unions have expressed concerns over the staffing levels at Sydney Airport's air traffic control. The head of Civil Air, Scott Nugent, says there's now a reliance on workers' willingness to do overtime shifts. However, he denies that workers' unlimited sick leave is contributing to the shortages. And a reminder for Illawarra tradies about the dangers that aren't always visible while on the job. As part of Tradies National Health Month, Cancer Council Australia says being a tradie carries inherent risks and the burden of work-related cancer is often overlooked. The council says tradies need to be aware of the dangers surrounding things like diesel engine exhaust, silica dust, asbestos and sunburn.
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15: In sport, two of the leading candidates to take over as Queensland Origin coach from Billy Slater have withdrawn from the race. Kevin Walters has made himself unavailable for the role, while Cam Smith has told Nine he's also not interested.
6: It's not the role for me at this current time. I was lucky enough to be involved in the camp with the players and Billy when he first started in 22 and 23. Thoroughly enjoyed my time there, but there was a reason why I stepped away.
15: Meanwhile, State of Origin is heading to New Zealand. The NRL confirming game two of the series between Queensland and New South Wales will be played in Auckland next year. And Rabbitohs star Latrell Mitchell is edging closer to an NRL return. The star centre training with the team yesterday and could play against the Warriors this weekend.
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1: 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Weather.
15: Possible shower at 18 this afternoon. Partly cloudy for Wednesday. A shower or two Thursday. Tops around 22 degrees. Right now it's 16.5 in Thirroul on Wave 96.5.
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0: Yeah, this is Dino, the band Jamiroquai, just this month celebrating 30 years since their first run of hits popped up across the world, and they're celebrating by releasing Beefeater 0.0, Beefeater Gin. 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Love Philosophy, Jamiroquai, on the Throwback Lunch. 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

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Enjoyed it so much. They're in talks with promoters to do a more extensive tour. Fingers crossed that includes Australia. Liberty X after Howard Jones. This is the Throwback Lunch at Wave 96.5. Hello.

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2: 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I'm calling out a fresh name after 1 o'clock. 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Goo Goo Dolls, Cardi B, Benson Boone. 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

0: bit of cloud and a few little light showers continuing on and off throughout the afternoon. 18 degrees in Oak Flats. It's Wave 96.5 and this is Dino. 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It makes life so much easier. We continue the Illawarra's best music with New Temper City. Straight out of Los Angeles, these boys have been doing it since they were like 12 years of age. Got a great sound. 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

0: Afternoon, you got Dino. It's Wave 96.5. Good news, the 2026 Australian shortboard titles are set to be held at a variety of Illawarra beaches later this month, including Stanwell Park, Port Kembla. 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Benson Boone. I'm sorry I'm here for someone else. He's the headline act in Las Vegas for Wave 96.5 Steal My Standby. 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Doing some Kelly Clarkson. Or part of the Illawarra's best music while you work next. 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
10: Good afternoon, Gareth Thompson here with you. Investigations continue into an alleged sexual assault in Melbourne that's embroiled the Sydney Swans AFL club. Four players reportedly spoke to officers regarding the alleged incident at a Melbourne hotel early yesterday. Victoria Police now confirm no one's been arrested and no formal interviews have occurred as they piece together exactly what happened. Sydney coach Dean Cox was this morning questioned over whether any players linked will be sanctioned.
11: We're working our way through everything with the AFL and the relevant parties and we'll update when we get more information.
12: Have you spoken to the players at all yet about it?
11: We'll speak as the day unfolds.
10: Cigarettes will be cheaper if Pauline Hanson has her way. The One Nation leader wants to slash the tobacco excise by 75%, arguing the high cost of smokes is pushing people towards the black market. The plan would see the price of a packet of cigs fall to around $21. Wollongong City Council has gone on the front foot over reported concerns about the size, scale and any potential impact on amenity of new housing proposals. Lord Mayor Tanya Brown says she's revived concerns over areas like the Gwynville precinct renewal, developments along Flinders Street in North Wollongong, or dual occupancies in the suburbs. Brown says residents can provide feedback through the Illawarra Shoalhaven Plan webpage. A new research published in The Lancet predicts more than 2.6 million Aussies will be living with cancer by 2050. That's an increase of around a million compared to today. Experts say survival rates are improving, though they warn the growing number of patients will put additional strain on our health system.
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10: In sport, State of Origin is heading across the Tasman for the first time. It's been confirmed Game 2 of the Men's Origin Series will be played at Auckland's Eden Park on June 16 next year. It'll be only the second time the showpiece event's been played outside Australia, with California hosting a match in 1987. The search for Queensland's next coach has hit a snag, with league greats Cameron Smith and Kevin Walters both ruling themselves out. It's after Billy Slater announced he'd step back from the Maroons' top job. And the Illawarra Coast is set to host the 2026 Australian Shortboard Surfing Titles next week, with Nationals titles on the line and the opportunity to qualify for the Australian National Surfing Team. After the opening ceremony on Monday, August 24, 6 days of surfing action are set for Illawarra beaches from Stanwell Park to Port Kembla.
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9: 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Weather.
10: Possible shower and 18 this afternoon. Partly cloudy for Wednesday. A shower or two Thursday. Tops around 22. Right now in Kiama, it's 16 on Wave 96.5.
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2: Clock's ticking for Stacey. Come on, Stacey Worthington of Coonawarra. I need to hear back from Stace within the next 15 or so minutes. Get her on the standby list for this up to $20,000 holiday to Las Vegas. If you know Stacey Worthington or work with her, live near her in Coonawarra, get her on to me. 427519065. Otherwise, I'm going to need to open up the phone line soon and give you the chance to steal her standby here at Wave 96.5. Taylor Swift attended a wedding on the weekend. The good thing about that is you get some up-close and personal photos if you search them out on the socials. You can see Taylor's ring. This thing is a rock and a half. Taylor's latest hit plays in minutes here at Wave 96.5. It's the Illawarra's best music.
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2: 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We spent show budget on it. It's against the rules.
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13: Good afternoon, Gareth Thompson here with you. The federal government says law and order is their main solution to the nation's tobacco wars rather than just cutting the tax. One Nation says it will slash the tobacco excise by 75% if they get into power, which would drop the price of a packet of smokes to just $21 and potentially end the black market trade. But Treasurer Jim Chalmers has told the ABC they're confident police can handle it.
14: For the government, our primary focus has been on providing hundreds of millions of dollars in extra resources for the police and other authorities to crack down on this big problem.
13: The AFL community is reeling from the sexual assault scandal at the Sydney Swans. A number of players have been questioned by police over an alleged incident at the team's Melbourne hotel yesterday morning. No formal interviews have been conducted nor arrests made. As part of Tradies National Health Month, Cancer Council Australia is advising Illawarra tradies to be aware of the potential dangers they face. The council says tradies need to be aware of the dangers around things like diesel engine exhaust, silica dust, asbestos and sunburn. Tradies are the profession most likely to encounter cancer-causing agents on the job, making it essential that everyone on site understands some common workplace cancer risk factors. And a safety blunder from Qantas, the Australian Transport Safety Bureau, revealing a work light was accidentally left in the wing of an A380 operated by the Flying Kangaroo, which travelled to the US and back before anyone realised. An investigation found the plane had been cleared for service by a licensed aircraft maintenance engineer.
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13: In sport, Aussie selectors have swung the axe following their humiliating defeat to Bangladesh in the first test in Darwin. Jake Weatherald's been dropped from the team with fellow opener Matt Renshaw called up. The second test gets underway in Mackay on Saturday. In the NBL, Lamar Patterson and Brody McGregor are set to be Hawks. Former NBA rostered Patterson comes in as an injury replacement, while Team Gold Coast recruit McGregor joins as a development player, according to the Merc. And the State of Origin is going international, with Auckland locked in to host Game 2 of the Men's Origin Series next year. It'll be the first time the Queensland-New South Wales rivalry has been played in New Zealand.
6: The abominable snowman loves the cold. But not us humans. The weather right now is much more suited to our abominable mate, but not us. Damp and mould is everywhere in the home. And now the temperature has dropped, it's cold too. 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
13: Possible shower this afternoon. Partly cloudy for Wednesday and 19. A shower or two Thursday. Tops around 22. Right now in Shell Harbour, it's 18 on Wave 96.5.
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2: 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One of the hardest workers, I reckon, across the Illawarra.
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0: $1,000 gift card, and you get to decide where you spend it if you win. 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So many options at either place, right? It's Wave 96.5's playlist. Sign up, have your say on the music, and we'll get you in the running for that gift card this week. Afternoon, you got Dino, got some cloud around and a few little scattered light showers. Tomorrow looking good though, sunny and 21 degrees. Niall Horan from 1D is back with some brand new solo music. 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
1: 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We're too busy playing new music right now.

0: 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If your afternoon commute involves Mount Ousley at all, there's a fair bit of work going on, as you're aware, but there's been some more changes kick in today that motorists need to be aware of. 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
0: 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It's Ella Warren's best music to get you home on a Tuesday. 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
2: 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First with the Illawarra's traffic.
14: M1 traveling well both ways between Mount Ousley and Haywards Bay. Busy behind the airport, Albion Park, Terry Tongara. Shell Harbour Road, Shell Harbour. Busy both ways at Walker Road. Premier Bypass, Windang Road traveling well. Bulleye Pass, good for the Princes Highway both ways. Census night was Tuesday, the 11th of August. There's still time to complete in the census every answer matters, authorised by the Australian Bureau of Statistics, Canberra. That's last traffic on Wave 96.5, the Illawarra's best music.
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15: Good afternoon, Gareth Thompson here with you. The opposition has asked why the federal government took so long to ditch the so-called widow's tax. It comes after the coalition demanded an immediate fix to the loophole on negative gearing in exchange for endorsing changes to NDIS legislation. But Albo's told Parliament the government's open consultation on the tax changes.
16: Those opposite have complained about a lack of consultation up to this point.
17: Yeah, that's too much.
16: They've said that what we should have done... They've said that what we should have done is to flag taxes before the budget
15: Police on the Central Coast are pleading for help from Illawarra locals in their search for a missing teen. Zara Pappas is known to visit the Wollongong area and was last seen in Hamlin Terrace near Wyong over a week ago. More details about the 15-year-old, including a photo, are available on the New South Wales Police Facebook page. Anyone with info should contact Crime Stoppers. Last month's Origin Energy cyber hack has been traced to the Philippines. Nearly a million Aussies had their data compromised in the incident, which has been tracked to a call centre in Manila. Origin says the breach is part of an ongoing criminal investigation. And a reminder for Illawarra tradies about the dangers that aren't always visible while on the job. As part of Tradies National Health Month, Cancer Council Australia says being a tradie carries inherent risks and the burden of work-related cancer is often overlooked. Risks include things like diesel engine exhaust, silica dust, asbestos and sunburn.
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15: In sport, the 2026 Australian shortboard surfing titles are set to return to Wollongong from August 24 to 30. The men's and women's divisions will span from the under-21s through to over-65s, bringing together multiple generations of Aussie shortboard talent. The 6 days of surfing action are set for Illawarra beaches from Stanwell Park to Port Kembla. Two of the leading candidates to take over as Queensland Origin coach from Billy Slater have withdrawn from the race. Kevin Walters has made himself unavailable for the role, while Cam Smith has told Nine he's not interested.
18: It's not the role for me at this current time. I was lucky enough to be involved in the camp with the players and Billy when he first started in 22 and 23. Thoroughly enjoyed my time there, but there was a reason why I stepped away.
15: And the NRL has acknowledged Ivan Cleary ahead of the Panthers coach, notching up an impressive milestone this week. Cleary will become just the 7th mentor to coach his 500th NRL game when Penrith battled the Storm on Thursday night.
19: 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Weather.
15: Possible shower this afternoon, partly cloudy for Wednesday and 19. A shower or two Thursday, tops of 22. Right now in Dapto, it's 18 degrees on Wave 96.5.
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20: Yes, it is. And boy, do I have a big old show for you this afternoon. Hello, it is Mick here to drive you home. Coming up, going to be opening up the phones, taking your suggestions, what categories we should have for the next Top Gongs. First one was such a hit, everyone's already talking about the next time, but I want to hear from you. What should we do differently? Also, we got a call from Bushy yesterday, from Coonawarra. He wanted he wanted me to do it, but I really can't because I do the drive show. But he wanted a special message said to his co-workers in the morning.
21: Good morning, number 6 blast furnace workers.
20: Yeah, he wanted Lyndall and or Crammy to say that. I have secretly recorded Crammy asking him to do the favour. I will tell you what Crammy's answer is while I drive you home. But first,
19: Club Windang, live and loving it. The place to be.
22: What happens in Vegas is paid for by us. So I guess our accountant will know what you've been up to.
19: Steal my standby.
20: Yeah, just bring me back a souvenir, please. When Lyndall and Crammy went earlier on this year, I asked for one. They didn't get me anything. So I'd love it if you could bring me something back. Even just like a fun t-shirt that says I Heart Vegas. I mean, I don't know if I do. I've never been. But you could be going in just under a month's time or exactly a month. Yeah, next month, you could be going over to Las Vegas, the iHeartRadio Music Festival, a stacked lineup, Snoop Dogg, Cardi B, Benson Boone, Zara Larsson, the Goo Goo Dolls, and so much more. You could be seeing them all on us. We're also going to give you $3,000 spending money. You just need to get yourself on the standby list. So you register at our website, then listen out for your name, especially if your name is Davinia Sewell from Kiama. Davinia, 4275 1965. You need to call me within the next 30 minutes because if you don't, Davinia, you're out. Anyone can give us a bell and steal your standby. That's how it works. It's all thanks to Club Windang, live and loving it, the place to be. We want to send you to Las Vegas on a trip worth up to $20,000. You need to be on the standby list. And now's Davinia Sewell's time from Kiama. 4275 1965. It is Wave 96.5. Steal my standby. I'm doing-

0: 96.5. Hello, it is Mick driving you home, playing the Illawarra's best music. The Wave 96.5 Roadrunners have also gone out and about. Where are they and what goodies can you get? We will cross to them very shortly so you can find out. But first,
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0: We have been looking for the past 10 minutes for Davinia Sewell of Kiama. Davinia is nowhere to be seen as of yet, but that is okay because she's still got another like 20-odd minutes to call and get herself on the standby list. Okay, I know she wants to take her husband, and as she said, most of their date nights are normally at concerts. Well, this could be the ultimate date night for you, Davinia, and your partner. You need to call 4275 1965. If we don't hear from Davinia, then you can buzz and steal her standby. I did say at the top of the show, if you win this trip to Vegas, please bring me back a souvenir, a little trinket, because when Lindell and Crammy went earlier on in the year, with their winners and they went for the NRL and whatnot, I asked for something and I said they didn't bring anything back, but during the songs, I got a message from Lindell and she said, don't be ungrateful, we got you a bottle of gin. And I'm like, okay, just because you've gotten a bottle of gin from the airport, that's not a souvenir. Like, I was grateful and I still am. It was a very nice bottle. I think I've still got it on my desk, actually. I haven't opened it, so I know it's going to be a very nice bottle. And I'm not grateful, I'm not like ungrateful at all, but it's just not a souvenir, you know? Like, I don't look at it and go, oh, Lindell and Crammy got me that from Vegas. I want something obnoxiously Las Vegas. Like, when I went to Japan last year, I bought myself a set of nail clippers that had Osaka Castle on it. Why? Don't know! I'm the only one, well, I'm not the only one, but like, how many other people do you know that have Japanese-inspired nail clippers? Exactly! Exactly! I want something so dumb from Las Vegas. But also in saying that, you don't actually have to get me a souvenir. It's fine. I just want to get you on the plane over there. 4275-1965. If you are Davinia Sewell of Kiama, you've got, let's say 20 minutes still to call and get yourself on the standby list. It's all thanks to Club Windang, live and loving at the place to be. It is Wave 96.5. Steal my standby. Don't go anywhere.
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8: 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I'll see you down here soon. 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Just

0: 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Before the hour is up, I'm going to tell you about an amazing Illawarra teacher who has created something special to just share a bit of kindness, spread the love, put a smile on your dial. I'll tell you what that is before the hour is up, because right now...
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2: What could possibly go wrong?
1: Steal my standby.
0: What could possibly go wrong? Well, you could miss your boarding call. I have been looking for Davinia Sewell from Kiama for the past half an hour. And Davinia, nowhere to be seen. So 4275 1965. You get to ring up right now and try and steal her standby. We are talking a trip to Las Vegas worth up to $20,000 and $3,000 spending money. And the stealer goes by the name of Kylie from Yinandera. Kylie, are you there?
4: Yes, I am.
0: Oh, Kylie, you've done it!
4: Thank you.
0: Oh, you've...
4: I've been trying for ages.
0: Have you? Well, I mean, this is clutch clinical stealing from you.
4: Yes. I have also entered as well, so I'm valid stealing it too.
0: Okay. So you've entered from both angles. You've applied online. Have you heard your name called out yet?
4: No.
0: Okay. So you've just waited your time and you thought, you know what, I'm going to strike while the iron is hot. I'm going to try and steal it. You've done it. You're on the standby list, Kylie.
4: Oh, fantastic. Thank you very much.
0: That is all good. Who do you reckon you're going to take?
4: Oh, I've already said that I'm taking my oldest daughter because I turned 50 this year and, well, she turned 21 last year. So it was. We always said we wanted to go to Vegas for her 21st to my 50th. So this is what we're doing.
0: Oh, my gosh. Perfect.
4: It is, isn't it?
0: Wow.
4: I've just got to win it now.
0: Yes, exactly. Well, I mean, you've taken the right steps, Kylie. You've taken the right steps. Would you, to your daughter, because it's her 21st, I guess it's also your 50th, they're both massive milestones, would you split the five? Yes. Would you split the $3,000 spending money? Would you take one and a half each?
4: Yeah, definitely.
0: Yeah, nice. All right, well, fingers crossed for you, Kylie.
4: Thank you.
0: Your next chance tomorrow morning, 7 a.m. with Lyndall and Crammy. You can either get it on the easy way or the hard way. And by get it on, I mean onto the standby list. 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Listen out for your name. If you hear yours, you got to call us back within half an hour. Otherwise, someone like Kylie from Yinandera will buzz and steal your standby. And you don't want to miss out on a trip of a lifetime to Las Vegas. It's all thanks to Club Windang. 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
5: 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First with the Illawarra's traffic.
6: Starting to get busier in North Wollongong, both the Princes Highway and Memorial Drive junctions. Memorial Drive at Corrimal, a bit slow southbound past Railway Street. The M1 at Mount Ousley, no issues both ways. Bulleye Pass all steady into Thirroul. Starting to slow northbound on the M1 through Brownsville past Kanahooka Road. At IGA, pick up Makona Instant Coffee 95 to 100 gram selected varieties, half price this week, just $7.25. Ends August 18 at participating stores, excludes local grocer. That's latest traffic on Wave 96.5, the Illawarra's best music.
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2: 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It's the

0: Tree right here on Wave 96.5. It is Mick driving you home, playing the Illawarra's best music. We will get all your latest news, sport and weather with Gareth very, very shortly. But there is one incredible individual amongst us that is doing something different and something special for our community. No, no, actually not just for the Illawarra, for the country, to send a beautiful message. His name's John, all right? He's a school teacher here in the Illawarra, I do believe. And from what I have been told, he's already raised over $1,000 to cut his hair to teach kindergarten teachers. John's going above and beyond, though. What John has done is he has created a very special hotline to spread kindness. Yes. Basically, you call up a certain number and immediately you will be greeted by two messages from his kids that he has recorded to put a smile on your dial, put a pep in your step and just, well, spread kindness. That's why he's called it Call for Kindness. Now, the number, I'll tell you, but we'll also put it up on our socials, Facebook and Instagram, so it's there in writing for you. It's 02-3814-5511. It is free. You can call it at any hour of the day, wherever, whenever. That's what Shakira said. And these are the sort of messages you might hear.
1: You have made it through every hard day so far. There's more ahead of you than behind you. You can do hard things. Everyone cares about you. You are brave. You are brighter than a star.
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0: 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John, what you have done, honestly, it melts my heart. And the fact that you've gotten your kids to do it as well, mate, thank you. It's a beautiful message. You can hear it yourself. 02-3814-5511. 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Again, on Facebook and Instagram, if you want to see that number down. Call for Kindness, made by an Illawarra star. Well done, John. It's Mick driving you home on Wave 96.5.
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13: 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First with the Illawarra's traffic.
14: Well, I do spill northbound Lane 1 near Organs Road, Molloy Street. Looking at the M1 heading home out of Sydney. Not a bad run heading down towards the back of the uni where it slows up a bit. Through Fig Tree, speeds up down towards Unanderra. Slows again Berkeley Pass, Northcliffe Drive and Warrawong. King Street, Northcliffe Drive, busy all directions. Census night was Tuesday, the 11th of August. There's still time to complete in the census every answer matters, authorised by the Australian Bureau of Statistics, Canberra. That's those traffic on Wave 96.5, the Illawarra's best music.
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16: Good afternoon, Gareth Thompson here with you. There'll soon be fewer betting ads on Illawarra radio and TV with Labor's gambling reforms set to pass the Parliament. It's after two opposition MPs crossed the floor to secure a deal between the government and the coalition.
17: It will protect vulnerable or addicted gamblers with strengthened measures, prohibiting direct marketing of inducements to people at risk of gambling harm, extending to 90 days the ban on direct marketing for people exiting BetStop.
16: Anthony Albanese there. Meanwhile, the PM says the government's opened consultation on scrapping the so-called widow tax. The coalition's demanding an immediate fix to the loophole. Critics say punishes widowed spouses. Wollongong Lord Mayor Tanya Brown has responded to residents concerned over the size and scale of housing proposals in the city. Brown says residents can provide feedback through the Illawarra Shoalhaven plan page on the New South Wales planning website. And it's been revealed last month's Origin Energy cyber hacks being connected to a call centre in the Philippines. Authorities have traced the hack to an Accenture employee in Manila who wanted to extort the energy provider for money in exchange for the return of the information. The incident saw the personal data of close to a million Aussies leaked.
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16: In sport, Canberra will be a sea of green on Friday night as Raiders legend Josh Papali'i wraps up his 15-year career. The forward will line up for his 341st game with the Green Machine over a career that's seen him become Canberra's most capped player. The Raiders take on the Broncos on Friday. State of Origin is heading over the ditch for the first time. It's been confirmed Game 2 of the Men's Origin Series will be played at Auckland's Eden Park on June 16 next year. It'll be only the second time the showpiece event has been played outside Australia. And the Illawarra Coast is set to host the 2026 Australian Shortboard Surfing Titles next week, with national titles on the line and the opportunity to qualify for the Australian National Surfing Team. After the opening ceremony on Monday, August 24, 6 days of surfing action are set for Illawarra beaches from Stanwell Park to Port Kembla.
15: 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Weather.
16: Chance of a shower, but that's easing into this evening. Partly cloudy for Wednesday and 19. A shower or two Thursday, tops around 22. Right now in Windang, it's 17 degrees. On Wave 96.5.
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0: Thank you, Gareth. Yes, hello. Hope you had a great day so far. Coming up this hour, will Crammy agree to tomorrow morning saying something along the lines of this during the Brekkie Show.
19: Good morning, number 6 blast furnace workers.
0: Yeah, that's Bushy from Coonawarra. He wants it said to shout out to everyone there at the steelworks, but not everyone actually, just his little portion there at number 6, the number 6 blast furnace. I secretly recorded Crammy and I will have his response before the hour is up. Also, Book Week is fast approaching. While Ronnie's Home Depot in Shell Harbour has some great deals, I have a very cheaper alternatives for you. I'll tell you, parents, very shortly. Or maybe you could win your Book Week costume for your kiddies right now. 4275-1965. I have $1,000 to give away. All you got to do for me is answer 10 easy quiz questions in 30 seconds. Okay? We know a couple already. Who played Maui in Moana? And which country is Usain Bolt the fastest man from? There's two questions already, getting you two steps closer to $1,000. It's thanks to T. Lee in Wollongong, 4275-1965. That is the number. Call right now. 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

0: Olivia Rodrigo on Wave 96.5. 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I'll tell them to you next, because right now I am going to tell one contestant 10 easy quiz questions. If they get them right in 30 seconds, they win $1,000.
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0: Our contestant this afternoon out to Albion Park. We got Jacob. How are you, mate?
6: Pretty good, mate. Yourself?
0: That's good. I'm doing well. You finished work for the day?
6: No, actually, I had the day off because it was raining where I was supposed to be working.
0: What?
6: Might have actually been raining here. But...
0: Oh, are you kidding me?
6: Yeah, I know.
0: What do you do for a crust, Jacob?
6: I do retaining walls, bro.
0: Retaining walls? Okay, so I guess you can't really do that when it is raining. But, man, you lucked out. You lucked out big time getting today called off as a rain day.
6: Yeah.
0: What did you do on your day off then?
6: Oh, not much. Just hang out with the family, bro.
0: Yeah, nice. All right. Well, I'm about to put you to work, Jacob. $1,000 could be yours. It's not a cashy. We'll transfer you the money if you win it, okay?
6: Yep, sweet as.
0: All you got to do is answer 10 easy quiz questions for me. You get them all right in 30 seconds. That money is yours. If you don't know an answer, pass it. We'll come back to it if we have time. Jacob from Albion Park, you ready to go?
6: I'm ready to go.
0: Let's do it, mate. What month were you born?
6: October.
0: Do you have a moustache?
6: Yeah.
0: What's 1 times 5?
6: 5.
0: Who played Maui in Moana?
6: The Rock.
0: What's the name of the red-nosed reindeer?
6: Rudolph.
0: Which country is Usain Bolt from?
6: Jamaica.
0: What's the capital of New Zealand?
6: No idea.
0: Pass it?
6: Pass.
0: Which show did Guy Sebastian appear on? Oh, rats.
6: Yeah! Hey, we had a good crack, eh? Well,
0: Jacob, mate, you were on a good run there. I thought we had it. Just sadly, though, our friends across the ditch screwed you over. Capital, can you think of it at all?
6: No idea.
0: Nah, that's all right. Hard luck, Jacob. We can try again tomorrow, though, all right?
6: All right, sweet. Good luck to the next one, eh?
0: Yeah. Well, you could be the next one, Jacob. Who knows? You might get to go back-to-back, or maybe it will be you getting ready to get asked 10 easy quiz questions in 30 seconds. What's the capital of New Zealand? I will keep that in the quiz. And also that other question I started,

0: Which show did Guy Sebastian appear on? Nay, maybe the question should be, which show did Guy Sebastian rob Shannon Knoll on? Nah. Well, yeah, but nah. The question will stay. Which TV show did Guy Sebastian appear on, and what's the capital of New Zealand? Both those questions staying in the Illawarra's Easiest Quiz. Two steps closer to 1,000 bucks. This time tomorrow, you could win it. It is all thanks to TLE in Wollongong. And Sparkies, you got to go and get your Clipsal and Snyder gear there. TLE Electrical Wholesalers in Wollongong or Oak Flats. You'll have a chance at winning Rugby World Cup passes. Don't miss out.
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0: 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It is Mick driving you home, playing the Illawarra's best music. Coming up, I'm going to play the audio, the sneakily secret recording I have of me asking Crammy if he would do us a favour and shout out a certain area of steelworks tomorrow morning as requested by Bushy from Coonawarra. There is a lot of information to dissect there, and all will be revealed and explained before the hour is up, because parents. Next week, it's the week. It's book week. And I know what you're already thinking. Damn it, I got to spend more money on a costume. That's okay. There's a lot of different deals and specials around. I know Ronnie's Home Depot there in Shell Harbour. The Roadrunners were just there. If you buy a costume from there, a book week costume, you get a free book, which is quite nifty. Also today, Big W has launched a same-day delivery with DoorDash ahead of all the book week panic. So if you do need a last-minute costume, you're scrambling to get something for your kids, don't worry. Big W and DoorDash can apparently sort you out. But then I thought, you know what? I can go one further and I can save you money for book week. You don't have to buy a new costume. In fact, I'm sorry to everyone that is listening in Ronnie's Home Depot right now. I'm sorry to, but I see you. I see you. I know I'm echoing through the shop right now. Sorry to drive business away, but I've just, with the cost of living and times are tough, it's okay. There's plenty of things you can do. So parents, this book week, get yourself a plain white shirt for your kids and write various words across it. And boom, you're the dictionary. Maybe just stick them back in their school uniform, buy them a funky hat and say, there you go, off you go, you're Madeline. They could be Dobby, but because you want them to be safe, that's found two socks and's wearing two socks and shoes. My gosh, if Dobby's master gives him a sock, imagine what Dobby's master can get by giving him two socks and two shoes. Lastly, though, I think this is my favourite idea because you could, it's probably my favourite book from when I was a child, Where's Wally? You can go as Where's Wally, but not Wally. No, no, no. All the other characters you see in the book. We all ignore them. We always look for Wally, but we forget there are hundreds upon hundreds of other individuals in those books doing zany things. You can literally wear anything you like this book week and say, yeah, I'm one of the characters from Where's Wally. Boom, you're welcome.
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3: Warrawong King Street, Northcliffe Drive, is the all directions. The M1 slows Berkeley past Northcliffe Drive southbound and picks up pace towards Tables Bay. Dapto, the highway busy both ways of Bombong Road. Fitree, the highway busy past the avenue both ways. Avenue busy westbound onto Princes Highway. 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That's us traffic on Wave 96.5, the Illawarra's best music.
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0: 96.5. Guys, please, please, it's my job. It's Mick driving you home, playing the Illawarra's best music. We will get all your latest news, sport and weather with Gareth in a second. But yesterday, we got a call. Someone wants a very special shout-out, but not in the afternoon, in the morning with Lindell and Crammy. I don't know if they... When they called me yesterday, Bushy from Coonawarra is his name. He rang up and he's like, yeah, I got a great idea for you. All right, I want a shout out done in the form of Robin Williams' classic Good Morning Vietnam. But it's to the people he works with at the Steelworks.
1: We need you guys doing that for Good Morning Number 6 Blast Furnace. Be good, mate. If you'd done it before they started work in the morning, like 5:30, 6 o'clock on the radio, or yep. They'd get it, they'd love it.
0: All right, so you want Lindell and Crammy. I'm going to try and do my best impression right here for you, Bushy. All right, so you want them to go... Good morning, Number 6 Blast Furnace workers!
1: That was perfect.
0: Yeah, if only I was doing the breakfast show, Bushy, but I'm not. So he called me, and I was like, I can't... do it physically. I'm going to have to ask Lindell and Crammy. And so today I sneakily recorded me asking Crammy if he could do it. Now, before I play that, I've gotten him back on the phone. The man, the myth, the blast furnace worker himself, Bushy from Coonawarra. How are you, mate?
1: Yeah, not bad, buddy.
2: He's good.
0: I was inspired by your call and your attempt for a shout-out. You want us to yell out good morning to your workmates there at Steelworks. Go and give it to us again, Bushy. What do you want to hear?
1: Oh, yeah. Good morning, Number 6 blast furnace workers.
0: Yeah. And I love how you called me the drive show host here at Wave 96.5. Now, I can't do it in the morning. However, Bushy, after our chat, I have secretly recorded Crammy and I have pitched it to him. Do you want to hear what he said?
1: Yeah, by all means.
3: Good morning.
4: Hello.
3: Sorry, I know you're busy, but I just have a question.
4: Uh-huh.
3: I got a call from this guy called Bushy in Coonawarra asking, can you do a shout out, but like between 5:30 and 6:30 in the morning?
4: Uh-huh.
3: I've said to him, I'll try and get you to do it.
4: Right.
3: But it's not just like a normal, hey, shout out to so-and-so.
4: Yeah, okay.
3: He was hoping, I'd have to write it down. He was hoping to get the Good Morning Vietnam, like Robin Williams.
4: Right.
3: But rather than Vietnam, you'd have to say, Good Morning, Number 6 Blast Furnace Reline Workers.
4: It's a great movie reference from the early 80s.
3: It doesn't roll off the tongue as much as Vietnam.
4: Uh-huh.
3: I did my best attempt.
4: Yes.
3: But again, like, what good is that? Because I do the drive show.
4: Okay, so you're asking me...
3: Yeah.
4: ...to say...
3: Yes.
4: Whatever, Good Morning Blast Furnace.
3: No, not Blasphemous. Number 6 Blast Furnace Reline Workers.
4: Okay. Have you promised this guy? This would happen. Have you promised the guy that's going to happen?
3: No, but I didn't promise anything.
4: Right.
3: But I'd feel disappointed if it didn't happen.
4: Don't give me the whole, I'm not going to get disappointed if you don't.
3: It doesn't hurt. You know, you could fill up a break.
4: Uh-huh.
3: I'm giving you content here.
4: Oh, yeah, good content.
3: Hey!
4: Yeah, leave the note.
3: Yeah, okay.
4: If I remember and or it doesn't get lost between now and tomorrow morning, then I'll see.
3: Okay. I'll stick it to the screen so then it's the first thing you see when you come in tomorrow morning.
0: How does that sound?
1: Yeah, beautiful, mate.
0: Good. So make sure you and all the workers there at the Number 6 Blast Furnace have the radio on and turned up loud, okay?
1: Well, I'll get me a little boom box and bring it in.
0: Yeah, good. Okay. Anytime after 5:30 a.m, but you'll definitely be awake by then, yeah?
1: Yeah, that's fine, mate. That's when everyone's coming to work. We don't have the radio Brewster up, but I can always put one of it.
0: Yeah, all right. Do that, but let everyone know to make sure they're listening in. Again, I can't promise anything. All I've got is Crammy's word that he might do it, so I hope he doesn't disappoint us all.
1: Yeah, no worries. That sounds good, bro. That's on me at work now. It's a bit hard to hear, but that's cool, mate. I'm about to blast furnace now. Yeah,
0: fair enough, Bushy.
1: All right.
0: Done. Thanks, Bushy. You're a legend. Have fun at work, mate.
1: Thanks, Mick. See you, buddy. Thank you.
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19: 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First with the Illawarra's traffic.
20: M1's still busy in Andera down towards Berkeley past Northcliffe Drive and Bullough Pass, traveling well through Corrimal, seeing the Memorial Drive run busy both ways, Railway Street and both ways busy, Taraji Road, Taraji. No problems around the back of the airport, Albion Park. It's easing off, Terry Tongara, but busy at Dapto, the highway past Bong Bong Road. 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That's less traffic on Wave 96.5, the Illawarra's best music.
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21: Good afternoon, Gareth Thompson here with you. The federal government says law and order is their main solution to the nation's tobacco wars rather than just cutting the tax. One Nation says it will slash tobacco excise by 75% if it gets into power, which would drop the price of a packet of smokes to just $21 and potentially end the black market trade. But Treasurer Jim Chalmers has told the ABC they're confident police can handle it.
22: For the government, our primary focus has been on providing hundreds of millions
3: millions of dollars in extra resources for the police and other authorities to crack down on this big problem.
21: Crisis talks are underway at the Swans and the AFL over the immediate playing future of players embroiled in a sexual assault investigation by Victoria Police. Detectives have confirmed they've spoken to five Swans players after reports of an assault at the Pullman Hotel where the club was staying in the early hours of Monday, but none have been formally interviewed and no charges laid. Aussie cricketer David Warner has been convicted of drink driving, ordered to pay a fine and install an interlock system in his car. A court today heard the 39-year-old tried to switch seats with his passenger before blowing double the legal limit in Maroubra over the Easter weekend. And a slowdown in the property market is putting pressure on the state budget, with fewer home sales leading to a sharp drop in stamp duty revenue.
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21: In sport, Aussie selectors have swung the axe following their humiliating defeat to Bangladesh in the first test in Darwin. Jake Weatherald's been dropped from the team with fellow opener Matt Renshaw called up. The second test gets underway in Mackay on Saturday. State of Origin is heading international, with Auckland locked in to host Game 2 of the Men's Origin Series next year. It'll be the first time the Queensland-New South Wales rivalry's ever been played in New Zealand. And in the NBL, Lamar Patterson and Brody McGregor are set to become Hawks. Former NBA rostered Patterson comes in as an injury replacement, while teen Gold Coast recruit McGregor joins as a development player, according to the Merc.
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21: Partly cloudy this evening, partly cloudy tomorrow too, and 19 in Wollongong. A shower or two Thursday, tops around 22. Right now in Shell Harbour, it's 17 degrees on Wave 96.5.
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0: Tick, tick, tick. Very right, voiceover man. We are all those things. Hello, it is Mick here to drive you home. A very special night. Tuesdays are always special in my heart right now because I'm hosting Disco Bingo at the Illawarra Hotel tonight, and it is going to go off. Although I am a little nervous because I've got a few friends from Wave 96.5 who are joining, so I just need to turn it up that extra little notch. And also, sorry guys, if you are listening to me out there on the sales floor, I kind of hope they don't win, because that's going to look a whole lot sus. I'd prefer you to win. We got cash prizes, we've got drink vouchers as well. It's a whole lot of fun. Disco Bingo at the Illawarra Hotel tonight, 8 p.m. There's still time to book your tables, if there are any left. I feel like there might not be, but still, I'd love to see you there. Right now though, and next, I need your help. Top Gongs. I feel like it was a success, but I want to expand it for the next time we do it. I'll tell you what I'm thinking next on Wave 96.5.

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0: Now, it's no secret over the past couple of weeks we have been awarding top gongs, but it ended on Friday. 10 categories, 9 winners, again, nearly 5,000 businesses, 5,000 votes, nearly 500 businesses. I've said the same stats over and over again. It's a bit, you know, repetitive now. You're like, Michael, move on. So I will. We're going to focus on the next time we do this. Top gongs will return by very popular demand. We don't know when. Come on, I got to hook you in one way or the other. But after seeing a lot of messages and a lot of comments, a lot of people have ideas. So I'm open to those ideas. I want to know what categories we should include in our next top gongs. It could be absolutely anything. The past couple of weeks have been food and drink based. If you want to suggest something that's not food and drink based, go for it. 4275-1965. At the end of the day, we couldn't have done these awards without you and all your votes on Facebook and Instagram, so we may as well turn to you for what categories we should include. We've had sweet treat, we've had burger, we've had pizza, kebab. What else do you want to see awarded a top gong in the Illawarra? 4275-1965. 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They are an award-winning local butcher serving the Illawarra region for over 30 years, quality meat with old-fashioned service. 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
2: 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First with the Illawarra's traffic.
3: Unions area down to Berkeley. Still busy for the M1 southbound, approaching Northcliffe Drive. A lot of traffic all directions. Warrawong, King Street, Northcliffe Drive. No problems below pass. Princess Highway. Through Corrimal, just seeing Memorial Drive busy both ways at Railway Street. And Memorial Drive busy at Taraji both ways at Taraji Road. Census night was Tuesday, the 11th of August. There's still time to complete. 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That's us. 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
0: For 2 weeks, we crowned the top gongs for stuff like best coffee, best pizza, best pub, best bakery, best kebab, and so on and so forth. But we've gotten a lot of messages and a lot of comments. A lot of people saying, Mick, don't stop. Keep going. Or, but what about the best this? So I thought I'd open up the phone lines, open up the feedback lines, and you can let me know next time we do Top Gongs. What categories do you want to see? And we have been inundated with messages and comments on our socials. You got the likes of Best Banh Mi. People want to know best Chinese restaurant, best steak, best kid-friendly menus. It's a really good one. I like that. Best brekkie burger or bacon and egg roll. You've got best brewery, sushi, Mexican, sausage roll, Indian, pies, gluten-free options. However, it doesn't just have to stop at food. You can expand more a little bit, like live music venue, best tradies. People want to know where to go for a mechanic, electrician, plumber, supplement health, beauty places. Someone on Instagram by the name of Boosted Blondie just said hot chocolate. Help me find a cafe that does a good hot chocolate, FFS. I'm glad I can try and help you, Boosted Blondie. Also, Dave, he just said he wants to know where the best cabinet hinges are in the Illawarra. Dave, I feel like that's a very, very niche category, but hey, if it's what the people want, it's what the people want. I do like best prawn toast as well. I feel like I want to find the top gong for prawn toast. But the phone lines are open, 4275-1965. You can call and let me know what category you would like to see. Alison from Berkeley has done just that. Alison, what do you think?
2: Yeah, I think you should have a best hairdresser or barber. Ooh. Best massage place, like there's a few good massage places around.
0: Okay.
2: I don't know, maybe even a best petrol station. I don't know, just something different that's not just food-based.
0: Okay, so you want us to expand out of the food and drink realm? Okay. All right. Yeah. I'm happy with it. I'm happy. Best hairdresser. Best barber, as you said. Best massage. I really like that one, Alison.
2: Yeah. Like, I've got a place I go to in Wollongong Central that's really good, but there's some other good ones around too.
0: But if another place gets nominated, you'd be willing to change. You'd be willing to, you know, dip your toe into another massage parlour.
2: Well, you've got to try them.
0: Where? Exactly.
2: Like, if a good back massage, you know.
0: Maybe, Alison, what we do is maybe we'll run a separate Top Gong campaign where for a couple of weeks we try and look for the best massage place in the Illawarra, but I have to go and physically try them all.
2: Mick, you'll need probably about 2 months if you get one every day.
0: Yeah, well, that's true. Gosh, it'd be so tiring. Maybe we'll just put 3 months just in case, Alison.
2: Yeah, well, then you might have to try, like, some narrow ones as well, like grammar, like, you know. They cover the radio network.
0: Yeah, they do. We'll just have to go far and wide. Just the things I do for this community, Alison, I put my body on the line to get the best results. And you know what? Fine. I will.
2: Sounds good, Mick.
0: All right. Done.
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3: 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First with the Illawarra's traffic.
4: M1's still busy. Unanderra down to Berkeley. It picks up good pace down towards Haywards Bay. Easing off Albion Park behind the airport. Terry Tongara. Still busy Warrawong. Northcliffe Drive, King Street all directions. And Bulleye Pass, Princess Highway steady. City Coast Road through. A bit busy southbound the Princess Highway, Fremantle, Elliott's Road. A Polish man opens up, asks for help, and shows up because when they do, everyone wins. Polish man, strong enough to care, end violence. Sign up at polishman.com. 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
18: And Rana Hussein, the Bulldogs will be without Tamika Jones for a few rounds, with the back rower handed a two-match ban by the NRLW for her dangerous tackle on the weekend, while Broncos prop Brianna Clarke has also been suspended for 2 weeks for a careless high tackle. In the AFLW, Tigers midfielder Sierra Greaves has earned the first Rising Star nomination for the season after picking up 22 touches in the weekend win over the Magpies. The Hockey Roos have suffered a 4-2 defeat to reigning champions the Netherlands at the World Cup. The Aussies' next match is against Chile on Wednesday.
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0: there, Too Sweet on Wave 96.5. You've got Mick driving you home, playing the Illawarra's best music. We will get your latest news, sport and weather with Gareth very shortly. Tonight, though,
1: I said you're having a good time out there.
0: You will be having a great time at the Illawarra Hotel. If I see you there, Disco Bingo. It kicks off at 8 p.m. Maybe you want to go a bit earlier. There's a schnitty deal on. $25 gets you a schnitty, salad, chips, and a free drink as well. The Illawarra Hotel. Get on out. Disco Bingo. Basically, I play a song. If it's on your bingo card, great, your ticket off. You cross out a line, you win some cash. Simple. We've also got free drink vouchers. The vibes will be high. It is no ordinary bingo. All right. It's like bingo to the max and no numbers, just all music. You don't want to miss it. Disco Bingo. It's every Tuesday night at the Illawarra Hotel. So tonight, I hope to see you there, 8 p.m. It's not the only way you can win cash, though, by listening to music. 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That is where you go. You just got to rate our music. Tell us what you like. Tell us what you don't like. Give us a thumbs up. Give us a thumbs down. It's all up to you. But if you do so, you go on the running to win $1,000 to spend at either Meijer or Bunnings. All right, have you been eyeing off all those bluey gnomes? Maybe you can go for a spending spree, a splashing spree at Bunnings. Or do you just want to hit up every single aisle at Meijer? They do genuinely. Did I say aisle? I meant level. Come off it, Meijer. You do it all. Kick the feet up. Take a break. What don't you stock? You could be going to either of them with $1,000. You just need to rate our music. 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
6: 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First with the Illawarra's traffic.
7: Mount Uzi down towards Haywards Bay, easing off behind the airport, Albion Park, Terry Tongara. There's a bit of traffic around all directions. Warrawong, King Street North, Cliff Drive and Coromel. Memorial Drive busy both ways at Railway Street and Taroji Road, Taroji. 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That's us traffic on Wave 96.5, the Illawarra's best music.
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8: Good evening, Gareth Thompson here with you. The family of missing Wallandilly Shire teen Lily Hooper has released a statement saying they're desperate to bring her home safe. The 18-year-old hasn't been seen since leaving her home near Picton to hike in the Natite National Park on Wednesday last week. They thanked rescue teams for their efforts, asking that the search continues. The Greens aren't too happy with Labor's gambling reforms, calling it a dirty deal. The reforms will pass through Parliament after a deal was reached with the Coalition, which will restrict the number of betting ads on radio and TV, with a register to allow Aussies to opt out of gambling ads on digital platforms. Green Senator Sarah Hanson-Young says the Coalition has rolled over.
9: Angus Taylor is a weak leader. What this has shown, this is a guy who talks a big game But the Prime Minister tickled his tummy and he rolled over like Toto the dog.
8: On the ABC there. It comes amid a busy day in Parliament with the government hoping to move its NDIS reforms through the Senate tonight. Cigarettes would be cheaper if Pauline Hanson gets her way. The One Nation leader wants to slash the tobacco excise by 75%, arguing the high cost of smokes is pushing people towards the black market. And the ATO reckons checking for lost super could be the most rewarding 5 minutes of your life. It's urging workers to ensure contact details are up to date in case inactive accounts end up with them. More than $1 billion was returned last year.
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8: In sport, the Sexual Crime Squad has taken over the investigation into allegations of sexual assault involving the Sydney Swans. Police confirming 5 players have been spoken to but not formally interviewed. Formal talks will take place with club officials though tonight. Sydney saying each of the players named in the scandal have sought representation. Footy commentators and other team coaches have weighed in. This from Brisbane's Chris Fagan.
11: The whole thing is just a good reminder to every AFL player at every club about the standards of behaviour that are expected.
8: Canberra will be a sea of green on Friday night as Raiders legend Josh Papali'i wraps up his 15-year career. And Christopher O'Connell has advanced at the Cincinnati Masters after his next opponent withdrew because of abdominal issues. Fellow Aussie Adam Walton plays in the round of 32 tomorrow morning.
0: 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Weather.
8: Partly cloudy this evening, partly cloudy tomorrow too, and 19 for Wollongong. A shower or two Thursday, tops around 22. Right now in Ferry Meadow, it's 16 degrees. 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
3: Thank you, Gareth. Yo, let's do it. One final hour to go, and then I will be off to the Illawarra Hotel to host Disco Bingo. Hope to see you there. Cash, drinks, all of it to be won. Speaking of music, speaking of disco, Yours and Ours has a fantastic opportunity for local musos. I will tell you that before the hour is up. Honestly, what they are doing above and beyond for the community, especially with the music festival coming up in, a month and a bit's time? It's that first weekend in October. It's going to be huge. And if you are a musician, you could be performing there. I'll tell you very shortly. Because next, speaking of winning, Lyndall and Crammy all this week have Bluey gnomes to give away. The latest one to be won was the bride and groom. Who did it go to and which can you win next? I'll tell you next.

0: We played the best here in the Illawarra in October, yours and ours, and I'm going to tell you how you, if you are a musician, can be playing there and also get some cash. I'll tell you that very shortly, because Lindell and Crammy all this week, they've, they made a bad investment last week. Yeah. They bought all the Bluey Gnomes thinking they were going to sell out like hotcakes at Bunnings, and the shelves are completely stacked and, well, I can't take it back. So instead, they're giving it away to you. But you have to be of a specific person in a way. You need to match the gnome. Yesterday, they had a baker gnome, so they gave it away to someone who was giving it to a baker. This morning, they had a bride and groom. It was a 2-for-1 if you are getting married or you know someone getting married. Amber from Cringilla, she called up, her and her partner Ben. They are tying the knot pretty soon, but when?
1: We're getting married this Friday.
2: Oh, what?
3: Oh.
2: No. Okay. This is exciting. How are you feeling? Are you excited? Are you nervous, Amber? What's going on?
1: I'm excited, but I'm nervous because I don't want it to rain.
2: Right. Oh, yeah.
3: Well, what does it look like on Friday? I haven't even looked that far ahead.
2: Yeah, it doesn't look good. I'll be the bearer of bad news.
3: But it's good for your photos. No, yeah. When they're overcast, you get really beautiful photos.
2: Yeah, you're sick of hearing that from people, Amber.
1: I really am, but it's okay.
2: Okay.
3: Yeah, but have you not seen the photos where it's like really dark and then there's a spotlight behind, you've got the umbrella over you and then it's pouring down with rain? Have you ever seen those?
1: Yeah, my best friend's sister had similar photos because they're absolutely...
3: Oh.
2: Okay. And you know,
3: stunning.
2: You know what would look fantastic, like off in the background, in the distance in those photos? Is a bride and groom Bluey gnome. So, you know, to try and elevate your big day, if that's even at all possible, this weekend. I can't believe it's this weekend. We are going to give you our bride and groom Bluey gnomes this morning, Amber.
1: Oh, thank you, guys. Love that.
2: No worries.
3: Where are you actually getting married, Amber?
1: We're getting married at the Botanical Gardens in Wollongong.
2: Oh, how delightful.
3: Oh, that's perfect. Little garden gnomes. Oh, my God. Please get photos with either them or just them by themselves in the garden.
1: We'll send some through to you guys.
0: Tomorrow morning, congratulations, by the way, Amber and Ben of Cringilla, not only for getting married this weekend, but for getting yourself some limited edition Lindell and Crammy Bluey Gnomes. Hey, see, now they're hot commodity. Do you want one? Well, you're in luck. They have another one tomorrow morning to give away, so make sure you tune in, 5:30 a.m. More fun in the mornings with Lindell and Crammy, and this one's going to be even sweeter to win because it's the one that Lindell wants to keep, and they're not allowed to keep them. They have to go. They use show budget. The grandfather one. If you want to win yourself a grandfather Bluey gnome, make sure you tune in. Lindell and Crammy back tomorrow right here on Wave 96.5.
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0: 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Hello, it is Mick driving you home, playing the Illawarra's best music. I can't wait to see it and hear it all live here in the Illawarra in a couple of months' time. The first weekend of October, the long weekend. Yours and ours is here. Some big names, the two big artists. Number one, G Flip. Number two, Baby No Money. And it's his only Australian show as well, which is quite interesting. But did you know, on that headline, could be you. You could be in the set list. Horizon Rising, it is called. It is a festival play and grant opportunity. Now, yours and ours, they have teamed up with Horizon Bank to bring emerging local bands and artists an opportunity to not only play at the festival, but win a $2,000 grant. You just need to sign up for your chance to play on the Horizon Rising stage. Punters, festival goers, listeners will then get to vote on the day for their favourite band to then win the grant. So, you may not win that $2,000, but you still have a chance at playing at a festival. Yours and ours. Now, you better get in quick. Applications, they close 5 p.m. August 31. So, not next Monday, Monday after. If you want to get more details and enter, then check out the Yours and Ours Festival Instagram. The link is in their bio. Bring it on. This one is for you. I would love to see countless amount of Illawarra acts from down the south coast all the way up, just repping it for us up there, showing off their talent, showing off their passion. Get involved, okay? I can't wait. Horizon Rising, Yours and Ours Festival, more deets in their Instagram, at their link. Booyah.
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New Harry Styles, Dance No More, minutes away. Also got Rihanna from back in 2010. That's next. But first, this.

0: farewell back.
1: Did you know today, August 18, is Never Give Up Day? Yep, it's a day that inspires perseverance by reminding you to keep trying and never quit. It does say until they achieve success, but I think the first part is great, to keep on trying and never quit. And it just reminds me of those voice messages that we played earlier from Call for Kindness. John, he is a teacher here in the Illawarra. He has set up a hotline that if you ever need to hear some positive affirmations, you can give him a call and hear things like this from his kids.
2: 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There's more ahead of you than behind you. You can do hard things.
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1: 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Lifeline is always available on 13 11 14. Thank you so much for hanging out this afternoon. I'll be back tomorrow to drive you home from 3 o'clock. I might see you tonight if you're coming along to Disco Bingo at the Illawarra Hotel. I hope I do, and I hope you win. But if I don't, you still have a great night. All right, stay safe, stay wonderful. Bye.
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0: wake up on the floor of your hotel room. 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
8: Up late or up early? 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
9: Junior producer Annalise is in. It's Battle of the Gents. Pep in your step this week, couple of dates, can't talk about them.
10: You're talking about them.
9: I'm just flagging them.
10: Okay.
9: Well, talking about them would be like,
11: hey,
9: knowing what sort of date they were on.
10: No more flagging.
9: I just said you were in a couple of dates, you got a pep in your step. I'm happy for
11: I'm
9: you.
11: I'm on her team. It's been a long time.
9: I'm on her team as well. I'm saying congratulations, couple of dates. Well done.
11: You're talking about it.
9: I'm not talking about it. I just say, done. I'm happy for you. I know you haven't dated in a while.
11: Say it off. Oh, Will, come on.
10: Make me sound like a loser.
11: If guys hear that, sounds like exactly.
9: She hasn't dated in a year.
11: Oh, Will.
9: That's true.
10: 5 years, okay?
9: Five years.
11: Hang on. In Europe, you're on fire.
9: She's hanging out with finance bros in Europe.
11: Exactly.
9: I'm just happy that she's hanging out with some guys.
11: She's doing beautifully.
9: I'm on her team.
10: Thank you.
11: I can get back on track here.
9: Battle of the Gens.
11: Suggest things to each other that we think everyone should know. Now, before the song.
9: Not dates, that's for sure.
11: Oh, Will.
10: Shut up.
11: Give her a break.
9: Supportive.
11: Now,
10: ask me about Mandy Moore.
9: Oh, yeah, Mandy
11: Moore. There we go. Mandy Moore. Who is Mandy Moore?
10: Oh, I actually don't know.
9: Yeah, good.
11: Okay.
9: I'm glad you're on.
11: You've had so long to think about it.
9: This is the first time you've been honest. You just don't know.
10: I think she's an actress who was in like those films that are a little bit more serious. But I feel like
9: Does that mean? Nothing. She's a singer, primarily. Mandy Moore.
10: Well, what's she sing? You guys know that?
11: That's a banger.
10: Producer Joe doesn't know it.
11: Guys, that's a banger.
10: Nah.
9: Mandy Moore. She's a big deal.
11: Mandy Moore's huge.
9: She was a big deal.
12: Old people's music.
10: Yeah, I have not heard any of this.
9: Did you ever see the Disney version of Rapunzel, Tangled?
10: Yes.
9: She plays Rapunzel.
10: Oh, my God, Mandy Moore. Yes, I know exactly
9: her.
11: Yeah, there it is.
10: Do you know who she kind of sounds like in those songs?
9: Yes.
10: Nikki Webster. She has a bit of a similar vibe.
9: I'd say Nikki Webster sounds like Mandy Moore. Okay, final one here before we let you go because we've got a live Woody down and put something on his forehead.
10: I'm excited.
9: I'm excited about that as well.
10: Yes.
9: I'm also excited about this. Annalise, name. Oh, sorry, Nikki Webster's on the show next week. There you go.
11: You can bring it up.
9: She's going to play Battle of the Gens next week.
10: Oh.
9: Good for her. All right.
10: Oh,
9: wow. It's serendipitous that she came up. Okay, Annalise, name one Morgan Freeman movie.
10: Oh, The Bucket List. Niche cut, niche reference, yeah. The Bucket List. It was on my USB hard drive. and also

0: when you have these two. It's Will and Woody keeping you up.
1: Things you think you'd nail but you've never done before. That's me watching the Winter Olympics at the moment, the Winter Games. And every time, I reckon I could do that.
2: Not every event.
1: Not every event.
2: Specifically the luge and the two-man luge.
1: The skeleton.
2: Sorry, it's called a skeleton, is it?
1: Yeah, the skeleton. Yeah.
2: And you think skeleton you could luge. You think you could curl.
1: I think anyone could curl. You can brush you can brush leaves, you can brush a curl. Sonia. Another one that I think's for me, I think a lot of people put a lot of emphasis on how good their pizza making ability is.
2: Oh, making a pizza is easy, isn't
1: it? I think
2: it?
1: I could open a pizza restaurant, 100%. A wood fire pizza. You know, like wood fire pizza, amazing. 100%. Once you get the dough right,
3: yeah.
1: Just what do you do?
3: Yeah.
1: Slice some stuff, put it on.
3: Yep, slide it in, slide it out. That's it.
1: That's laughable.
2: Even people who think they're like very good at controlling the long pole, because you know how there's the long silver pole.
1: Yeah,
2: that's not there, that hard to navigate.
1: Whatever, mate. I've scooped a pool's leaves before.
2: Exactly.
1: Scoop a leaf, I can. Scoop a pizza.
2: Bloody oath,
1: Sonia's called.
2: Say in the biz. Sonia, what do you reckon you'd be good at without trying it?
4: I would reckon I'd be great as a Prime Minister of Australia.
2: Do you?
1: Oh,
2: really,
1: love
2: son?
1: It, son.
2: What's
1: I
2: your
1: love
2: first?
1: It.
2: What's
1: I
2: your first it. Call of action, son? What are you doing as Prime Minister? You're Prime Minister right now. What's the first change you're making?
4: I get rid of all the dickheads. Oops. Sorry.
2: I like it. Get rid of dickheads. I love it. That's good, son.
1: Great. No dickhead policy.
2: Pitch
1: very
2: that.
1: Good, son. Agreed.
2: Pitch that.
1: What are you going to do about the unemployment rate at the moment, Sonia?
4: Unemployment. Get everyone to work on those roads that we don't have. If you get paid, you do work. Just like everybody else.
1: Love it. Love
2: Unreal.
1: It, son. Thanks.
2: Love
1: Jack
2: it.
1: Down
2: and
1: the line.
2: Out. Awesome.
1: Yeah.
4: And one thing that I definitely do, an education for every student in the world, whether they've got problems or they haven't got problems, everyone needs a fantastic education.
2: I do agree
4: that
2: with that, son.
4: That is our foundation.
1: Love that, son.
2: Came home with a bang. From kicking love out dickheads that. To everyone deserves an education.
1: Love
2: it's
1: that.
2: It's the full spectrum,
1: work on
2: son.
1: Those roads they need working on.
2: Bloody oath. If you get paid, you do work. That's what she said there.
1: No, that's
2: her slogan.
1: That's the whole line.
2: That's her slogan.
1: You get paid.
2: Vote one, Sonia. If you get paid, you do work.
1: That's actually what she said.
2: Yeah.
1: Now, before if you get paid, you do work.
2: Which makes sense to me. That's just 1 + 1 = 2.
1: Hang on, can we write that down? What does that even mean?
2: Mate,
1: if you get paid, you do work.
2: Yeah, mate.
1: What is it? What like?
2: Just don't overcomplicate it. Don't overcomplicate it.
1: Oh, is it like no doll? Is that what she's saying?
2: I think she's against the doll. Yeah.
1: Is that what she was saying? She's hung up. I think she's realised that it's fraught.
2: Dave.
1: Who knows, so no social welfare. All right, Dave on 3165. Dave, we're talking things. Well, before we do, actually, Dave, I'll come to you at the end. Dave, something that you think that you would be good at that you've never done before.
5: G'day, boys. Congrats on little Jules, Will.
1: Thanks, Dave. Appreciate it, mate.
5: Mate, I haven't set the bar real high, guys. I think I'd be a very good postman.
1: Yeah.
2: 100%.
1: That's right.
2: Anything you're worried about?
1: That's
2: a gravy train, that job,
1: isn't it?
5: Look, mate, I've got an affinity with animals. I like to chat. You know, I think it's the lowest risk. They say, you know, women like a man in uniform. So I think out of all the forces, I think post forces would be my cup of tea.
1: Yeah, mate, I think
5: I can get it right.
1: Exactly. And also, like, you're the only one in the country who's fully sanctioned to ride a motorbike on the footpath. Like,
2: oh, yeah.
1: It's an outrage.
2: Yeah, no, I love that. That's a real power play, isn't it? They don't even need to be on the footpath.
1: No, and also, like, everyone's happy when they see you as well.
2: Yeah.
1: Like, oh, great, the guy's here, you know, apart from the dog. Dave, great call. I think you'd make a great postman as well, mate. What's your day job, Dave?
5: I appreciate that.
1: What's your day
5: mate,
1: job?
5: Mate, I'm in sales, so, probably a nice change for me, too.
1: Yeah, good. Well,
5: a bit of fresh air.
2: Yeah, mate.
1: Yep.
2: I'll take my post from you, Dave.
1: Good on you, Dave.
2: No doubt. Love to.
1: Spent far too long with Dave.
2: No doubt. Now, I'm excited to tell you something, because this is a bit of a burn on you. Now, you have paid an exorbitant amount of money to a person that you called a measurer. You did. You were getting some cabinets made and you had an expert measurer come over to your house to measure.
1: The cabinet maker, the cabinet maker. That's what they do. That's part of the job.
2: No, you said you paid a measurer. You said the measurer. You
1: the cabinet
2: said,
1: maker.
2: There's not a separate guy.
1: The cabinet maker has a measurer who comes measures it up
2: this
1: for
2: one,
1: you.
2: That is the most outrageous thing I've ever heard.
1: No,
2: so you paid a guy to come over to your house and get out, a ruler and do some measuring.
1: What's the guy making the cabinet?
2: How much did you pay him?
1: He's the guy making the cabinet.
2: How much did you pay the measurer?
1: No, it wouldn't have been much. It would have been like $1,000. But that was like...
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0: focus on keeping your eyes open, because they have your ears covered. It's Will and Woody keeping you up.
1: Woodrow, there's, I'm back. Back.
2: Hell yeah, you are.
1: That wasn't obvious.
2: And you're on fire.
1: Yeah. Thank you.
2: Your first 90. Your first 90's
1: been bit nervous. Obviously, Australia's sweetheart, Sophie Monk's been filling my shoes while I've been gone on paternity leave. Thanks. A big shout out to Sophie. And yeah, I apologise, everyone. It is me back in the chair. Well, it's tough.
2: It's really tough. Don't think like that.
1: It's really tough.
2: Sophie who, mate? Sophie who?
1: Sophie Monk.
2: Oh, right.
1: Australia's sweetheart.
2: Yeah,
1: she's a big deal. Yeah. Anyway, look, thanks again to Sophie. Now, I want to talk to you about this thing that I saw online, which really excited me. It was Barack Obama was getting interviewed in a podcast. Just candidly about aliens, whether they existed.
2: Oh, yeah, this is wild. This is wild.
1: He said this.
3: Are aliens real?
4: They're real, but I haven't seen them, and they're not being kept in, what is it?
3: Area 51.
4: Area 51.
1: So he basically admitted aliens exist. They found them. He's then since down, he's redacted
2: right?
1: it.
2: Right?
1: Yes, he's gone.
2: It's like
1: I
2: Area
1: was just
2: 52,
1: saying,
2: like called
1: 51.
2: 51.
1: Yeah. Yeah.
2: Called him.
1: Yeah, well, that's it.
2: Right? Like, and they were like, mate, you've secret. Overstepped. You have overstepped.
1: State secret.
2: That's mad.
1: And then he's gone into the whole explanation that, you know, the solar systems are so far apart, even if they would have found us, they wouldn't have traveled here yet.
2: They wrote it for
1: it. It looked like a press release.
2: 100%.
1: Yeah.
2: It wasn't his vernacular at all. I've inspected it.
1: Yeah.
2: Area 51 meant you have to say this now. He has seen an alien.
1: So I don't know if that's true, but what I do think is really interesting because this just really reminded me of what I think is one of the hardest things to do as a parent, which is when you say something to your children.
2: Oh, yeah.
1: And then you have to come up with a way to redact what you've said.
2: Oh, because there's a period where it's easy because they don't have a memory, really.
1: Yes.
2: You know that beautiful patch where you can say, like, we'll do it tomorrow.
1: Yeah.
2: And then you wake up and you're like, you've got no idea.
1: So true.
2: But then all of a sudden,
1: there's a day,
2: they evolve.
1: They wake up and they go, hey, you know that thing that we said we'd do tomorrow? Tomorrow is now, mate.
2: It's the first thing they think of when they wake up.
1: It's true.
2: They're
1: it's
2: like,
1: the first thing they say.
2: Are we in tomorrow? And you're like, yeah, of course we're in tomorrow. It's like ice creams. It's like,
1: yes. Oh. So I find this difficult.
2: Yes.
1: But I also have backbone. So essentially I'll eventually just say I can't do that. And
2: you're a liar now.
1: Max will chuck a tantrum. I'm not lying. I'm honest. I'm just like, I can't do that. I'm sorry I said that yesterday, but I can't do it today. And as the adult in the relationship, I'm walking away from that. I know you're upset. I'm here to support your feelings. You, on the other hand, no spine.
2: No.
1: Now, I wanted to know just from you.
2: But if I say something, I honour it, Will.
1: What is.
2: Because where I've shown no backbone is when I say we'll do it tomorrow. That's the pure coward move, where you're like, come on.
1: Sometimes that's all you've got.
2: You know,
1: when you've used all your chips, you've bribed as much as you can.
2: You've literally
1: done everything you possibly can. And then they know, they've chucked two or three tantrums, and you just get to the point where you go, you know what? We'll get the ice cream tomorrow.
2: It's future Woody's problem.
1: Yeah, and you just palm it off to yourself.
2: It's often when they suggest a game or something at 6:30 p.m. Yeah, it's like, it's bedtime. There's no way I'm playing Connect 4 with you.
1: Tomorrow.
2: The Connect 4. Tomorrow morning.
1: You and me.
2: But it's way, it's just, you know, and you kind of have that moment where you like go to wake up your child and you're like, there's no way they're remembering.
1: it's the first thing she says. Yeah.
2: It's the first thing.
1: So I wanted to know from you, what do you think has been like the worst thing that you've had to follow through on with Remy because you weren't strong enough to take it back?
2: There was a morning, and it was a cold morning, where I had to dance naked in the sprinklers in my backyard because I said I was in a weird mood, and I was like, we'll take our clothes off and we'll dance in the sprinklers.
1: You said tomorrow morning.
2: Tomorrow. Mim woke up and she was like, what am I seeing?
1: I knew it would be good. So first thing, Remy probably wakes up at like 5:30, 6 o'clock.
2: It's freezing.
1: First thing she says to you is,
2: we're dancing outside in the sprinklers. I was like, you're kidding, you remember. I tried to go, well, after breakfast, we'll wait for breakfast, dancing in the sprinklers. Like, all right, come on.
1: Why don't you just say no?
2: I said, we'll do it tomorrow.
1: Wait, so Mim, what was it? Her dancing with you or just
2: no,
1: you?
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9: Partly cloudy today, top of 19. Dave Clark with the 5 o'clock update. Labor's controversial changes to the NDIS have passed the Senate overnight with support from the Coalition. 63 amendments were tabled in a bid to crack down on fraud and make the scheme more sustainable. The Greens fear hundreds of thousands could lose support, while disability advocates argue the reforms have been rushed. Meta is facing a major trial in the US, accused of illegally collecting kids' data. Several states allege Facebook and Instagram are designed to hook young users, and the company has misled the public about safety. California's Attorney General, Rob Bonta, has told the BBC the platforms are harming kids.
10: They designed a dangerous product. It was something they knew was dangerous, and they lied to the public about it. So we want them to end those practices, stop visiting harm upon our kids.
9: BlueScope's chief admits there's work to do on safety at Port Kembla as the company this week posted a more than 850% jump in yearly profit. Tanya Archibald has told the Merc despite a very strong safety culture at the steelworks, safety on the site is not where it needs to be. Comes amid at least 6 reported incidents of falling tools and building materials less than a year since contractor Jack McGrath was killed by a falling steel beam. BlueScope made $802 million profit in the year to June, up from $83 million in the 12 months previously. Eligible businesses in the Illawarra, including commercial and industrial operations, will be able to get a new upfront discount on the cost of battery installation from September 1 this year. The New South Wales government will cut the upfront cost of batteries by around 20 to 40%. The new discount also applies to apartments for owners' corporations to use in shared spaces. Also today, Canberra is setting its sights on unlicensed telemarketers who cold call Aussies about their super, and convicted murderer Aaron Patterson will return to court today.
0: Explore smart design and modern living. Masterton's 2 new display homes are now open at Housing World Batagarang.
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9: Still waiting to hear from the Sydney Swans board, who've met overnight to discuss the sanctions for the players involved in an incident at the team's Melbourne hotel. Victoria's Sexual Crime Squad is now leading the investigation into the incident on Monday morning. The Swans say the players have seriously breached the club's standards and the penalties will be separate from the police investigation. A season 2026 draws to a close for the South Coast Blaze. Head netball coach Margie Parr says it's all on the line tonight at Homebush. Parr says both the under-23s and the open sides will be looking at bringing all the lessons of the season into focus.
8: The game tonight is going to be nothing less of looking for a win and to chase from the first whistle out hard and to see if we can start to get some of our prioritisation happening on court really early in the game.
9: And Latrell Mitchell is a step closer to making his return for the Bunnies. He's been named as a reserve for Saturday's clash with the Warriors. He's been sidelined since round 11 thanks to a nerve issue linked to a back injury. While the Roosters welcome back James Tedesco for Sunday's clash with the West Tigers, he's missed the past 2 weeks with concussion.
0: 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Weather.
9: Partly cloudy, top of 19 today. Partly cloudy Thursday, showers Friday. Tops around 21. Right now 13 in Kiama on Wave 96.5.
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2: On the M1 Prince's Motorway, travelling towards Sydney, a good run northbound from Cataract into Heathcote will take you 22 minutes this morning. Through Cataract, Appin and Picton Road moving well in both directions. To the Mount Ousley interchange, ongoing works on the M1 between Mount Ousley Road and Memorial Drive. Just watch out with single lane closures and speed drops travelling through the site. 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That's the latest traffic on Wave 96.5. More fun in the morning with Lyndall and Crummy.
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4: Partly cloudy, top of 19 today. Dave Clark with the 5:30 update. The ACTU is ramping up its housing campaign, calling for stronger rent protections, including minimum two-year tenancy leases. It's also calling for a huge increase in public housing construction. It wants one in 10 new builds to be public homes. Meta is on trial in the US over claims it deliberately designed its platforms to hook young people. Several states have united in a landmark lawsuit seeking billions from the owners of Facebook and Instagram. Meta disputes the allegations, claiming it can prove its long-standing commitment to supporting young people. One protester has told CNN holding Meta accountable can't undo the damage that's already done.
5: But this justice brings us closer to a world where addiction is no longer our predetermined destiny.
4: The Bluesco boss says she's genuinely optimistic about the future of Port Kembla despite cost blowouts and strong competition from China. Speaking with the Merck Managing Director, Tanya Archibald has pointed to multiple site upgrades as evidence that Bluesco's confidence in the site. It comes as the company posted an $800 million net profit on Monday despite domestic steel earnings dropping by a third. Kiama residents being reminded that Saturday is by-election day brought on by the resignation of a councillor. If you are enrolled as a resident in the Kiama local government area as of 6 p.m. Monday, July 13, you must vote. Voting centres will be open 8 a.m. to 6 p.m. this Saturday. There are a number of polling booths set to open for the day. Details are on the New South Wales Electoral Commission website. Also today, more than 2,300 people have now died in the Ebola outbreak in the Democratic Republic of the Congo. A new research has linked cannabis use to an earlier onset of psychosis, on average around 2.5 years earlier than non-users.
3: Marsden's 2024 Price Rewind is on now. 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
4: Queensland legend Darius Boyd has put his hand up for the new Origin coaching role. The Queensland under-19s head coach has entered the race following Billy Slater's departure. He's told Nine he's up for a chat with QRL.
6: It's a huge role. It's something that QRL rang me. I'd definitely have that conversation and really enjoyed my time at the 19s. I think it's something that it's a great pathway. We've only seen some of those guys coming through.
4: Second last round tonight in the New South Wales Premier League netball. The South Coast Blaze will be looking for wins in both grades. Head coach Margie Parr says starting the game switched on is the key for the under-23s and the Opens.
7: I think we've recognised as a team that we've got a lot of depth throughout our 12 and we are able to utilise every single one of our players throughout the matches. So it's just about making sure that each player as they enter the game are really switched on, they know what their role is.
4: And Aussie cricket selectors have swung the axe following their humiliating defeat to Bangladesh in the first test in Darwin. Jake Weatherald has been dropped from the team with fellow opener Matt Renshaw called up. The second test gets underway in Mackay on Saturday.
3: 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Weather.
4: Partly cloudy, top of 19 today. Partly cloudy Thursday. Showers for Friday, tops around 21. Right now, 9 in Farnborough Heights on Wave 96.5.
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10: Good morning, hello, happy Wednesday, hump day. We are here, we're pumped, we're on the top of the hill and we're ready for the downward slide to the weekend.
11: Well, I've got a whole weekend off, so I'm just so excited to be doing the weekend. Like, I'm so pumped to get to Friday, Saturday, Sunday with no work.
10: Right, to do nothing on the weekend.
11: Absolutely nothing.
10: Yeah.
11: No, actually, I'll go out one night. I have plans.
10: Oh, you've already made some plans?
11: Yeah.
10: It's exciting.
11: Isn't that unusual? I actually have nighttime plans.
10: Well, I mean, you having plans is not unusual. You actually sort of following through with those plans and not coming up with an excuse would be...
11: I turn up, I just leave early.
10: Leaving before the start time doesn't count. Meet you there at 7. She gets there at 6:30.
11: I've been waiting for so long. Yeah. I'm tired. I got to go to bed.
10: Quarter to 7. She takes a photo of herself there to make sure there's evidence.
11: I kid you not. Every time I go out now, I'll take a photo. And I literally all the time, I have to get a photo to prove to myself that I still go out.
10: Oh, I thought it was for me.
11: No. No.
10: Right.
11: I have a life.
10: Okay.
11: Coming up, plenty on the show.
10: Yeah, tell me all about it.
11: Let's talk a little bit more about midlife crises, shall
10: yeah.
11: we? Because I feel like this is a running theme throughout the week.
10: It has been, yeah. And look, I won't lie, it has got me thinking.
11: Mm.
10: I've been doing some deep, very existential thinking about me, my existence, my life, where I'm at, what I'm doing.
11: Really? I didn't think it was going to get you to that point.
10: Well... You know, especially after, you know, speaking to the expert yesterday about men and the reasons why they go through what we call a midlife crisis, it's got me thinking. And if you
11: internalised that conversation, have you?
10: Yeah, I have, yeah. It's hit me. And we're going to replay that chat for you, fellas, if you're listening now, coming up real soon.
11: Also, coming up next, I have got some tips on how you can get closer to your partner, because clearly I don't have one, so I need the rest of you to have good relationships. So I have faith in love and still believe in love, which I don't. But I'll give you some tips and maybe you can put them into practice for me.
10: Hey, I am always here for some tips, that's for sure. 4275-1965 is the
11: number. Oh, my God.
10: What do you mean? So, all I said was I'm here for some tips. What do you mean? It's... Yeah.
11: Producer Sam, save me.
10: Yep. Give us a call. Get involved in the show. You could be our caller of the week as well. $200 to spend at West Illawarra, who are celebrating 70 years. You can join the club for $5. 4275-1965. It's Lyndall and Cremie.

0: Wave 96.5, Lindell and Crammy, more fun in the morning, nearly quarter to six. Partly cloudy today, should be a nice day, and a top of 19 degrees. Take advantage of it, though, because there is some serious rain coming after today.
1: I don't say I never do anything for you, because here I am, ready to put a little spark into your relationship yet again. I always bring these stories to you, don't I?
0: You do, yeah. It's like you're living vicariously through me.
1: Kinda. I don't know why my algorithm sends me these. I feel like it's quite offensive, really.
0: Right.
1: Anyway, I found an article this morning about the ultimate bedroom secrets that are guaranteed.
0: Yes.
1: Guaranteed.
0: This is good.
1: To turbocharge life of the bedroom.
0: You're like Jerry Harvey.
1: You're welcome.
0: Yeah, no deposit, no interest, and guaranteed.
1: All right. Write these down.
0: Oh, okay.
1: Your pen and paper.
0: Taking notes.
1: There's a 72-hour rule, so you can't go longer than 3 days without being intimate with your partner, apparently.
0: Oh, okay.
1: But it doesn't mean like all-night lovemaking.
0: Okay.
1: Just a passionate little kiss counts. Some kind of intimacy. Just right?
0: As long as something happens.
1: Within 72 hours.
0: Okay. All right. Okay, that's it. Yeah, okay. That's a good one.
1: How about the nightly tongue rule?
0: Okay.
1: Okay, this is every single night, you've got to have a pash.
0: Oh, with tongue?
1: Yep, yeah. With tongue contact. So it's not a promise of leading to more.
0: Yeah.
1: So this is for people who don't necessarily want to go and be intimate with their partner every single night.
0: Right.
1: It's not a promise. It's just keeping that connection.
0: Okay, can I ask a question about that?
1: Tell me.
0: And not to reveal too much, but we're in the trust tree with the branches and stuff, right? Is it weird that my wife and I don't often do that unless it is like for... like intimate time, like you've been in relationships, you've been married.
1: You were there once upon a time.
0: Yeah, like you know what I mean. Like we don't quite often have like
1: just a pash.
0: Yeah, a kiss involving a lot of tongue, unless yeah.
1: Again, because we are in the trust tree. Yeah. I was actually with someone that every time you have that kind of kiss,
0: yes,
1: he would automatically assume that right. means that it's more, and that's what this nightly tongue rule is all about.
0: Okay.
1: Don't necessarily take that kiss as meaning you're going to get more. Like, sometimes it's just a kiss. Like, have a nice... I used to say that all the time. Can't we just have a nice kiss?
0: Yeah, well, no, that's what I'm thinking too. Like, I'm going
1: to
0: start...
1: It's nice to have that connection.
0: Okay, well, I think maybe my wife and I both aren't doing that because we both think the other will assume that's what it leads to, but maybe I just need to start initiating the...
1: Just a kiss.
0: Yeah, the tongue rule.
1: Sometimes it's just a kiss, okay?
0: Okay, yep.
1: The 22nd naked hug. So no wandering hands.
0: Right.
1: No attempt to upgrade anything.
0: Mm-hmm. Okay, that's going to be...
1: Just standing there hugging each other naked for 20 seconds.
0: That's going to be hard, I'll be honest. Like, you know, if you're both there naked and your bodies are pressing against each other, that's going to be tough.
1: Well, try it.
0: Okay.
1: Maybe it's some kind of tantric thing.
0: Especially if you incorporate the tongue kiss too. Like
1: we'll do it at a separate time. Okay. I don't know.
0: Yeah, right.
1: Naked Sundays are apparently a thing. The name basically says it all.
0: Right.
1: Spend a naked Sunday together.
0: What about the kids' names?
1: Exactly. I'm like... Do we not have lives?
0: Yeah, okay.
1: Who's writing this?
0: Mm-hmm.
1: The go to bed naked challenge.
0: Okay.
1: So either for a week or a month, well, you go to bed naked every single night.
0: I do, yeah. That's generally what I wear to bed last night.
1: But your wife doesn't?
0: Nah, she's fully clothed. She's in like a hazmat suit pretty much.
1: With a chastity belt on, leave me alone.
0: Yeah, I don't know where the lock is.
1: Well, they said
0: the key is.
1: Maybe for a week, some skin-to-skin contact would be good.
0: Yeah.
1: Also, there's a temporary sex ban you can try. So you're allowed to touch each other in passing, but nothing more.
0: Right.
1: That's it.
0: For how long?
1: Well, they say you can do it for a couple of weeks.
0: Gee.
1: Just to build the tension.
0: Oh, right. That's the whole idea is to sort of build the tension in the background so then when it finally happens. Yeah, right.
1: You can try a no-goal night.
0: Mm-hmm.
1: So basically you can do your naked night. You can kiss. You can touch. You can do a lot of things.
0: Yes.
1: But there's no goal at the end. There's no getting it through to the keeper kind of.
0: What do you mean? Like the act or the penultimate thing
1: Both.
0: That happens in the act? Oh, okay. Well, that's just generally what's going
1: column
0: on.
1: Column A and column B.
0: Yeah, yeah.
1: Nothing else.
0: Okay.
1: How about you can play the 3-minute touch game?
0: Oh, yeah, fun.
1: Kind of sounds fun. You ask your partner what they would like. Where would they like to be touched? 3 minutes.
0: Well, that's always good to learn things about your partner.
1: Yeah.
0: Yeah.
1: And you swap over. You both get a turn.
0: Mm, okay.
1: There's lots more. Do you want to get going?
0: Well, I'm already pretty horny, I've got to be honest.
1: Oh, that'll do. That's enough for you to try for now.
0: Like, I've only been here an hour and I already want to race home and try out a multitude of these rules.
1: Well, report back. Let me know how you go. Yeah. I've helped spice up your relationship at all.
0: When's it Sunday? That's my question. Hurry up.
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3: 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First with the Illawarra's traffic.
4: The Mount Uzi Interchange, we've got ongoing works that'll kick off this morning on the M1 just between Mount Uzi Road and Memorial Drive with single lane closures and speed drops through there. Into Cataract, up and Picton Road, moving really well both directions this morning and getting a good run southbound on the Prince's Highway from the Oak Flats into Berry will take you 24 minutes. 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That's the latest traffic on Wave 96.5. 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
1: Mate, I'm not going on OnlyFans with a balloon.
0: What a rat. What a rat.
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0: 96.5, Little and Crammy, more fun in the morning. And so far this week, there's been a lot of chat on this show about men and their midlife crises. And yesterday, we spoke to a professional, Jonathan Maltby, the Clarity Coach, who deals with a lot of men going through these periods in their life. And it was a great chat, and we want to make sure you hear it. So we're going to replay that for you coming up before 6:30.
1: Nothing else is coming up after 6, though. Can't see anything in our sheet. Absolutely not one thing that we're doing on the show.
0: I know what you're up to, mate, and I'm sorry to say you are going to have to part with the grandfather Bluey gnome.
1: I'm not doing it.
0: Well, look, I would love to keep Tony sunglasses too, but we've made a promise. We made a decision to give them away.
1: Look at him.
0: I know he's cute.
1: He's purple. He's got a little moustache.
0: Mm-hmm.
1: A little button nose.
0: Yep.
1: Fine, we'll give him away after 6.
0: It's our Bluey Gnome Bonanza all this week here at Wave 96.5.
1: And I'm shattered giving this guy away.
0: I can tell. After the news, which is next, Lyndall will be forced to part ways with this little grandfather gnome.
1: Ugh.
0: And it could be you that strips it away from her.
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9: Partly cloudy, top of 19. Dave Clark with the 6 o'clock update. Sweeping changes to the NDIS are a step closer after clearing the upper house overnight. Coalition has backed the federal government's overhaul with 63 amendments aimed at addressing fraud and reining in growing costs. The Greens and disability advocates fear participants could lose vital support. Erin Patterson is back before the courts again today, with the convicted murderer launching a bid to overturn her convictions for that deadly mushroom lunch. The two-day hearing will examine whether her appeal has enough merit to proceed. The 51-year-old's lawyers will argue her trial resulted in a miscarriage of justice. Steel production is here to stay in the Illawarra, according to the BlueScope boss, as the company on Monday posted a bumper $802 million yearly profit. Tanya Archibald telling the Merc the company is very confident in Port Kembla and spending big on upgrades on the site despite rising costs that have seen a delay to the major blast furnace reline project. A new free monthly info and support session for fathers will kick off in Shell Harbour next month. Tim Weymouth, New South Wales Community State Manager of the Fathering Project, says it's all about addressing carer isolation for fathers and father figures. The Fathering Project set for Thursday, September 3, 5:30 to 7 p.m. in the Family Services Hub Outdoor Plaza at Stockland Shell Harbour. Also today, Meta is on trial in California over claims it deliberately designed its social media platform to be addictive to young people. And the ACTU is ramping up its housing campaign, calling for a huge increase in public housing construction.
8: 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Masterton's two new display homes are now open at Housing World Batagarang.
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9: Sydney Swans Board has met to discuss the penalties for the players involved in the alleged incident at the team's Melbourne hotel. They say the players have seriously breached the club's standards, while Victoria's sexual crime squad is now leading the police investigation. Meantime, the head of the family violence group wants more attention to be on the welfare of the women who've made the complaint. Respect Victoria's Helen Bolton says this can't be overlooked.
11: It's actually a traumatised victim at the centre of this, and that's what we need to be focusing on.
9: South Coast Blaze take on the GWS Fury in tonight's second last round of the New South Wales Premier League netball. Head coach Margie Parr says there will be a few key matchups.
12: Definitely looking at our shooter combination and making sure that Christina Bryce has a great match up against the Tongan international from Emma Mateo in the GWS Fury. So there'll be a bit of a tussle inside of the circle we're anticipating.
9: And the wait could be over for Souths fans, with Latrell Mitchell being named as a reserve for Saturday's away match against the Warriors, while Manly's named Tom Trbojevic to return from his hamstring strain for Saturday's match with the Knights.
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13: weather.
9: Partly cloudy, top of 19 today. Partly cloudy Thursday, showers Friday, tops around 21. Right now, 14 in Bulambi on Wave 96.5.
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17: Shortly, we are going to be talking midlife crisis or crises again. It's a period that men seem to go through in their life, and for whatever reason, we don't know. But so we're hoping to try and understand that by speaking to someone that deals with a lot of men going through these periods in life. He is the Clarity Coach, Jonathan Maltby, and he's coming up before 6:30. There's nothing wrong with your radio right now. It's just that Lyndall is being very reluctant and at the moment hugging oh so tightly a grandfather bluey gnome on the other side of the desk, which we are going to give away right
18: now.
17: Not
18: giving it away.
17: And look, I it's not lost on me that you have a lot to do, not to pull back the curtain again, you have a lot to do with the placement of where things happen in our show.
18: Yeah.
17: Okay, like what happens at certain times. And the thinking behind that, there is a lot of thinking that goes behind that. Mm. And it's not lost on me that we're doing this really early, which the research has shown is not a very kind of popular time for a lot of people to be listening. So I think you've deliberately done that to better your chances of no one calling for this grandfather.
18: It's a lie.
17: Bluey gnome. Is it really? Is it a lie?
18: It's because a lot more men listen early in the morning.
17: Okay, well, that is true too. That has been shown in the research. And
18: there might be grandfathers listening that want the bluey gnome.
17: And that's the mission right now. We have these bluey gnomes. Yes, we made a silly purchase. We went and bought all the new bluey gnomes that have dropped at Bunnings, thinking they would sell out immediately and we'd have like a bit of a good financial investment on our hands. But that hasn't happened. There's still plenty available at our Bunnings stores. And so for that reason, we're giving them away every single day this week. Yesterday, it was the bride and groom. We gave that away to a lovely couple that's getting married this weekend.
18: Yeah.
17: And we'd like to do the same with our grandfather gnome. And we want to find maybe someone that's just maybe recently become a granddad, a pop. 4275-1965. If you are someone or know someone that has recently become a grandfather, give us a call and we'll give you this grandfather gnome.
18: Just going to step outside the studio for a minute and have a moment to say goodbye.
17: Oh, okay. Grandma. Okay. Why can't you do that in front of me?
18: Because I feel awkward.
17: You feel awkward hugging and kissing an inanimate object in front of me. So she's going to go and get intimate with a grandfather gnome. Well, just know this grandfather gnome you're about to win has been tainted and may have some trauma. 4275-1965 if you want our grandfather bluey gnome here at Wave 96.5.

0: Wave 96.5, Lyndall and Crammy, more fun in the morning, though it is just Crammy still sitting in the studio as we're on mission this week to give away our Bluey gnomes that we hastily, whatever that word is, she would normally be here to correct me, but she's not, purchased from Bunnings last week thinking they would sell out and, you know, they would skyrocket in value and then we'd have like a hot ticket item on our hands to give away or whatever. But anyway, they're not. But we're still going to give them away as part of our Bluey Bonanza giveaway this week at Wave 96.5. And this morning it is the Grandfather Gnome, which is now available at our local Bunnings store. And the reason Lyndall has ducked out is because she wanted to have a moment, apparently, with this gnome before we give it away because, well, she's deeply infatuated by it and somewhat in love with it. So we're going to go to the phones. I will get it back from her and give it away to, it seems, Rita from East Corrimal. Well, good morning, Rita.
1: Hello, darling. How are you?
0: I'm good, mate. How are you? What's going on?
1: Oh, darling, I just wanted to call because I really would love the grandfather gnome.
0: Okay.
1: I've got a husband that I think you know, Pet. His name is Brian. He was in there doing his surveys the other week, and I'm the lady who bakes the scones.
0: Oh, yeah, they are delightful. They're delicious, Rita. They are good. And yes, I do know Brian. Yeah, you know, it's sad that he's finished up with us doing his senseless surveys, but I'm sure he'll be back at some point. Okay. And
1: yes, he will, Pet. He misses you so much, but he would really like this little gnome. You see, we're grey nomads, and we tour around the country when he's not doing his surveys, Pet, and we go around in our Winnebago, and I think this would just be delightful. We could take it with us. It could be our little mascot, and Brian would love it.
0: Okay, I love that. Where you're going to mount it on the front of the Winnebago or something. It's like a little...
1: Well, darling, it might fall off if we mount it to the front, but I'll find a special spot for it.
0: Right, okay. And I assume Brian and yourself are grandparents because we were hoping to try and find a grandparent or someone to give it to, that's all?
1: Yes, darling, yeah. We have many grandchildren, we do.
0: Okay. Right. Well, there's no one else calling, Rita, so I dare say I am going to have to give you the... Bunnings Bluey Gnome, the grandfather gnome. So congratulations, Rita, it's all yours.
1: Oh, darling, that's lovely. Is Lyndall going to be okay about this? Will she be okay, Pet?
0: I don't know. Yeah, I'll console her, mate. I will tear it from her grasp. She's holding onto it tightly.
1: Oh, don't do that. No, darling. Darling, I don't want you to do that. Maybe she can just keep it, Pet. She
0: right.
1: can have it.
0: Yeah. How convenient. You
1: can let her have it.
0: Yeah. Right. Well, thanks for your call, Rita.
1: You're welcome, darling.
0: Yeah, right. Okay. Thanks, mate. Up next, we are talking midlife crisis. I know someone going through one at the moment. I thought they were only for men, but I'm pretty sure I know someone going through one right now. We're talking to the Clarity Coach. His name is Jonathan Maltby. He's next here at Wave 96.5. And tomorrow we will have another Bluey Gnome to give away. It is the obstacle course Bluey Gnome. Oh, Lyndall, you're back.
2: Did you give it away?
0: I did, yeah. This lovely old bird Rita called up.
2: Oh, I miss Rita. She hasn't called in ages.
0: You know her, yeah, Brian's...
2: Yeah, Brian's wife.
0: Mrs., yeah, right.
2: She's a delight, that lady.
0: She is, yeah.
2: She's my absolute favourite.
0: Yeah, that's one D word for her. I can think of a few others. Anyway.
2: So Rita's got the gnome, has she?
0: Yeah, well, no, she apparently said to give it back to you.
2: Oh, I love her.
0: Yeah.
2: Bless Rita. Mm. Thank you. God, she's beautiful.
0: You're an idiot.
2: What?
0: We're talking midlife crisis next here at Wave 96.5.
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5: Mount Ousley, watch out for a breakdown for the M1 southbound Mount Ousley Road. Traffic is all clear for Bulleye Pass this morning at Lawrence Hargrave Drive. The M1 coming up through Mount Pleasant is steady towards Cataract and traffic for the M1 through Waterfall is all clear. 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That's the latest traffic on Wave 96.5. 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

Wave 96.5. Lindell and Crammy, more fun in the morning. Just after 20 past 6, a partly cloudy day today and a top of 19 degrees. Since Monday, we've been spending a lot of time on the show talking about men and midlife crises. My friend, I believe, is going through one. Lindell seems to think maybe I'm going through one, but all this...

0: professional yesterday as part of the show to maybe try and understand what it is or what causes men to go through these midlife crises, as we call them. So we tracked down the clarity coach, Jonathan Maltby, who's worked with many men over so many years going through these periods. And of course, we asked him what he's learnt over those years.
1: Over the last 12 years, and I have worked with a lot of guys, I find that it's not so much of an age crisis when it comes to the midlife crisis, but more of an identity crisis.
2: Okay.
1: It really comes down to guys going, you know, I'm the provider, I'm the parent, I'm the husband, I've got all these kind of roles and layers, but feel kind of disconnected and lost underneath. And the bloke is asking himself, you know, who am I underneath all of this? Mm-hmm. So that's typically what it is. It's an identity crisis more than anything else.
0: Yeah, right. You maybe think it's like a loss of identity. They don't feel like they have any sort of single individual purpose anymore.
2: Is that why they're searching for different things in their life?
1: Yeah, definitely. What he's trying to do really is understand who am I underneath all of these accumulated layers.
2: Yeah.
1: And he's kind of thinking to himself, is this my lot in life? I've got the mortgage, I've got the kids, I've got the odd rogue grey hair growing out of my ears and my nose by now. What's going on here?
0: Okay, well, I mean, and again, I don't want to diminish anything that women do and or go through in sort of similar sort of stages of their life. But as a man, I can definitely relate to some of the stuff you're saying, because the pressures of keeping the household together quite often fall very much so on a man from a financial point of view. You know, don't get me wrong, because I understand the women, they unfortunately, both parents these days can't work full time, right? So the woman normally sort of takes some time away from work. And don't get me wrong, there is so much pressure when it comes to holding the family sort of unit together. But for the man, there's that underlying sort of pressure of like financially keeping that up and keeping it stable and being the provider and being the problem solver. That's what I often feel.
2: Mm.
0: And if I was ever to find myself going through that transitional phase, I can see that maybe that would be the cause of it. Like, I feel so overwhelmed with that pressure and stress that I would lash out or do something to sort of take my mind off that.
1: You're absolutely right. You know, and a lot of guys go through this because society has changed, but there is still this kind of expectation underneath it that men are supposed to be the people in the family and society are kind of supposed to hold it all together. But in my experience, a lot of guys are just as lost as everybody else underneath it. They've just become really good at pretending that they've got it all together and they're really good at hiding it.
2: Jonathan, in the last 24 hours, we've spoken to different people and, you know, the midlife crisis for them and their family has presented in different ways, whether it be a boat or a motorbike, jet ski, whatever, but even relationship breakdowns as well. So obviously it can have a big impact on relationships. Is there any advice that you give to your clients or to men listening this morning so that it doesn't implode their entire family situation? Is there a better way they can deal with how they're feeling right now?
1: I think the first thing to do for a man is to really understand, hey, what's going on underneath all of this? Why am I feeling this? And then being able to, first of all, kind of name it and going, I think I'm going through an identity crisis. Because when you name it, you start to alleviate a lot of that confusion. But if men are really good at bottling it up and going, you know what, I've got to sort this out myself. And he becomes a little bit quiet. He goes distant. The wife is thinking, he's not interested anymore. He's been disengaged. This relationship is dying. And what he's really wrestling with is something often really kind of deeply personal underneath that he doesn't actually have the words for it. So I think the first thing is getting that clarity around what's going on for me. What am I actually feeling right now? And then being able to communicate that to his partner and say, I don't know quite what's going on, but I've got a feeling it could be this more than anything else. Yeah.
0: I guess that's the thing. Like, I don't want to say that women don't go through something similar at the similar times in their life. I feel like women are better communicators when it comes to expressing their feelings. And I think for men, we bottle it up and maybe rather than speaking about it, we lash out, if I want to use that term, by doing something else. Like, we just sort of, our emotions go into like a purchase that we've always wanted to do, or we put our energy into something else rather than communicating.
2: Whereas we might yell at you with white hot rage, but we're still articulating the words that we're feeling.
0: Yeah.
2: Jonathan, for those of us on the other side of it, as a partner, what can we do to help?
1: I think just kind of give him the space to talk instead of judge and just say, hey, you know, what's going on for you right now? I've noticed these things. Obviously, something's going on. So come through with empathy more than, say, judgment or accusation or pointing out all the flaws.
2: Mm. So
1: I think a little bit of empathy and just a bit of understanding,
2: What you're saying is that I need to stop coming at Crammy and attacking him because he started wearing boots. brute in the last 2 weeks. Yeah, so well,
0: when I buy the jet ski, then yeah. then you know.
2: Then I'll come out your judgment, right? Okay, yeah, yeah. Oh no, no
1: there
2: judgment.
1: We go.
2: No judgment.
1: There we go.
0: Well, it's been fascinating, and I think it just speaks to, you know, everything we're talking about with men and men's mental.

0: health. Mm-hmm. I think it all ties in with this together, and it's all about communicating. Whatever you may be going through as a man, I try and find the words to express that, whether that be to your partner or someone around you, because they may have some great advice and or help you through this transitional
1: phase. Well, we've got plenty of local men's mental health organisations and Talk to Me Bro and things like that where they're doing these mental health walks each and every week and barbecues and having these get-togethers. Mm. So if you can't talk to your partner, then maybe just go and try one of those instead.
0: Yeah, exactly. Well, it's been fascinating to understand what's going on in the brains of the male species.
1: Well, we can never understand it, let's be honest.
2: Hey, it works both ways.
1: Yeah, I know.
0: Especially when it comes to the midlife crisis, that's for sure. Well, look, thanks for joining us, the Clarity Coach this morning, Jonathan Maltby. We appreciate your time here at Wave 96.5.
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7: Partly cloudy, top of 19 today. Dave Clark with the 6:30 update. Erin Patterson returns to court today in a bid to overturn her convictions over that deadly mushroom lunch. The 51-year-old claiming part of the prosecution case was flawed and her trial resulted in a miscarriage of justice. While prosecutors are separately arguing her 33-year non-parole period should be increased. BlueScope Chief admits there's work to do on safety at Port Kembla as the company this week posted more than an 850% jump in yearly profit. Tanya Archibald has told the Merc, despite a very strong safety culture at the steelworks, safety on the site is not where it needs to be. Comes amid at least six reported incidents of falling tools and building materials, less than a year after contractor Jack McGrath was killed by a falling steel beam. BlueScope has made $802 million in profit in the year to June, up from $83 million in the 12 months previously. Meta facing court in a landmark US trial over the impact of Facebook and Instagram on kids. Several states are suing their Meta platforms for illegally collecting kids' data. Californian Attorney General Rob Bonta has told the BBC young users are being deliberately targeted.
8: The features that they have, including infinite scroll and autoplay and beeps and alerts and likes and ephemeral content, hurt kids.
7: Eligible businesses in the Illawarra, including commercial and industrial operations, will be able to get upfront discounts on the cost of battery installations. From September 1 this year, the New South Wales government will cut the upfront cost of batteries by about 20 to 40%. The new discount also applies to apartments for owners' corporations to use in shared spaces. Also today, sweeping changes to the NDIS are a step closer after clearing the upper house overnight, and reports this morning that long-time drummer with US band ZZ Top, Frank Beard, has died at the age of 77.
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7: New name has entered the race for the top coaching job for Queensland, left vacant by Billy Slater. The Queensland under-19s coach, Darius Boyd, has put his hand up for the job. He's told Nine he's pretty keen.
9: Yeah, it's a huge job, pressure cooker, and Kuro wanted to have a chat with me. I'd love to do so.
7: A season 2026 draws to a close for the South Coast Blaze. Head netball coach Margie Parr says it's all on the line tonight at Homebush. Parr says both the under-23s and the open side will be looking at bringing all the lessons of the season into focus.
10: The game tonight is going to be nothing less of looking for a win and to chase from the first whistle out hard and to see if we can start to get some of our prioritisation happening on court really early in the game.
7: We're still waiting to hear from the Sydney Swans board, who've met overnight to discuss the sanctions for players involved in the incident at the team's Melbourne hotel.
1: 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Weather.
7: Partly cloudy, top of 19 today. Partly cloudy Thursday. Showers likely Friday. Tops around 21. Right now it's a cool 8 in Calderwood on Wave 96.5.
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14: What is happening right now?
12: Mick from the drive show came and asked me a favour yesterday after you left. He took a call from a guy named Bushy, apparently, and he obviously works at the number 6 blast furnace reline, whatever the hell that means. In BlueScope there, and he requested that Mick do like the Good Morning Vietnam.
14: Oh, like the Robin Williams.
12: Yes. And Mick was like, well, no, I'm not going to do that now. It's the afternoon. It makes no sense. The context is all off. He goes, so I'll ask Crammy to do it. So he did, and this is me.
14: Can you do it better then? If now that I know what you're trying to achieve.
12: What do you mean? That was okay.
14: Give it more gusto.
12: Okay. Good.
14: No.
12: What do you mean?
14: He does. It's like a higher. Good morning. Go.
12: Good morning, number 6 blast furnace reline workers. Ugh. Well, you have a go then.
14: No, it needs to be done from a male voice.
12: Well, it's 2026, mate.
14: Yeah, no, I'm good. Good morning. What is it, Bushy?
12: Yeah, Bushy and the team at the number 6 blast furnace. Yep.
14: Thanks for making Crammy sound like an idiot on air this morning.
12: Well, I'm always willing to sound like the idiot. It's good news for everyone else.
14: Coming up, it is National Science Week this week, and we're going to be talking to Professor Jason Sharples, who's using maths to help with bushfires right across Australia.
12: Yep.
14: Give you all the details on that. Up next, so we'll check all your latest viral news.
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0: 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A partly cloudy day today and a top of 19 degrees. And it is now time to let Lyndall take over with all the latest news, what's making headlines online, etc. Let's check in on what's going viral.
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5: We only spoke about Paris Jackson, Michael Jackson's daughter, last week on the show. She's been doing a lot of promo bits and pieces of late, and she was the latest guest on Jay Shetty's podcast.
0: Okay.
5: She's been very open in the past about her struggles with drug and alcohol addiction. She actually started taking drugs at around the age of 14.
0: Yeah, wow.
5: But in some good news, she's in recovery. She's celebrating 6 years of sobriety and she's doing really well. But during the podcast, she actually said to Jay that she's burnt a hole in her nose from the drugs, and now she's got this like whistle in her nose. Have a listen.
6: I blew a hole through my nose, and when I went to the doctor, he obviously knew what it was from, because that only happens from, you know, cocaine, ketamine, just snorting drugs. And he was like, we can fix this, but if you keep going, it's just going to happen again. So if you're not done, I wouldn't bother yet. And I remember having the thought of, well, I'm not done.
5: Holy moly.
0: Yeah, like literally hole. Oh. Yeah.
5: Speaking of hole, we all remember Courtney Love, yeah?
0: From the band Hole,
5: yeah.
0: Yes.
5: Well, she's got a new album on the way. And
0: that no one asked for.
5: Exactly. Apparently it's taking some time to get released.
0: Mm-hmm.
5: And she reckons that her fans have been asking where it is and stuff. Anyway, she's posted this little clip on the socials telling her fans why it's taken so long and where it's at and if it's finished and whatever else.
0: Right.
5: But during this video, she started talking about this serious health crisis that she had back in 2019. And, well, it's an interesting clip. Just have a listen.
7: I went to England in 2018. And when I went there, you know, my body just exploded. And I was in hospitals a lot. I almost died. I lost all my hair. I was about 100 pounds. And when I was a kid, I used to, like, pattern interrupt the adults. They'd tell me red. They'd say red was blue. Then I'd see blue, but blue was blue. So now that I gaslight myself that maybe they were right and red was blue. And then I would see purple. And my head would explode. Anyway, I never really lost my ability to see that red was red, despite them telling me that red was blue. And so when they said you're gonna die, I just didn't believe them. And somehow I got better. I'm healthy.
0: I feel like I'm on drugs right now.
5: I think what she was trying to say is when someone tells her something,
0: yes,
5: she believes the opposite. So when she said that her body exploded,
0: right,
5: which clearly it hasn't exploded, and the doctors told her she was going to die, she didn't believe that because red is not red, red is blue, and then it's sometimes purple.
0: Right, okay, yeah, I was taking it way too literally.
5: When I first watched it, I had to re-watch it about 7 times to understand what she was getting at.
0: Yeah, right.
5: I think I kind of get it now.
0: No, I'm pretty sure Courtney's got a hole in her nose too. Up next, it is National Science Week this week, and we are talking all things bushfires and fire safety next with Professor Jason Sharples, who is a mathematical science and is integrating ancient techniques into new scientific methods to help stop bushfire seasons here in Australia. That's next at Wave 96.5.
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9: Travelling northbound from Dapto to the bottom of Mount Pleasant for Mount Uzie Road, you're looking at 13 minutes this morning. Memorial Drive, a little congestion building up now through Bulambi, making your way to Ferry Meadow. Clear for the M1 heading up through Madden's Plains, making your way to Waterfall. 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That's the latest traffic on Wave 96.5. 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

0: 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It is Lyndall and Crammy. More fun in the morning. And this week is National Science Weekend, to celebrate each and every day this week. We've been talking to a scientist. And today it is Professor Jason Sharples, a Bundjalung man who is a mathematical scientist and is here to talk all things fires and bushfires, of course, with the weather now looking to heat up as we head towards summer. The last thing we want is another bushfire season. So hopefully we can learn a few things this morning from Professor Jason Sharples. Good morning, Professor Jason.
1: Morning, Lyndall and Crammy. How are you going?
2: Jason, can we just ask first up, how does mathematics come into play when we're talking about bushfires?
1: If you think about it, fires are inherently mathematical. I mean, you think about, like, the fire has a shape, it moves at the rate of spread. You know, there's things like the height of the flames, the length of the flames, they're all sort of mathematical concepts. So sort of there already. I mean, the sort of stuff that we do really takes that to the next level, I guess. What we do is we use mathematical models to really try and examine what a fire is likely to do, how fast it's likely to spread, and see if we can identify situations where they become particularly dangerous.
0: Is it our imagination, or are bushfires getting worse? Like, we've only just seen recently over in Europe how bad those bushfires were, and it seems whenever we have a bushfire event here in Australia, they seem to be worse than the one prior to it. Is that what's happening, or is it just our imagination?
1: Yeah, no, it's not just your imagination, unfortunately. Around the world, we're seeing longer fire seasons, more frequent periods of extreme fire weather. The reasons for this, I guess, climate change, changing our weather systems, but it's also things like, you know, growing populations. The interface between the wildland areas and the urban areas is growing as well. So that means that you're getting these greater impacts as the fire is becoming more severe as well.
2: Now, Crammy, you mentioned you're a proud Bundjalung man. Tell us how, like, First Nations Australians are teaching us about fire management, and how are they helping out with all of it?
1: First Nations people have used fire for thousands of years. It's becoming more and more recognised in modern fire management that there's a really valuable role for these indigenous knowledges. And a lot of the really good outcomes we're seeing now is coming from combining these traditional knowledge systems with contemporary science. And, it's really just another reminder that our oldest knowledge can be some of the most valuable knowledge we have.
2: Now, me being me, one thing I always think about whenever I see, even particularly backburning and things like that, I always wonder what happens to the wildlife when you're backburning certain areas. Like, do you relocate them? Are you using any kind of technology to find out what areas a lot of these animals are in?
1: A lot of that sort of comes much, you do that sort of stuff a lot earlier before you sort of come up with your burn plan to do these sorts of hazard reduction burns and so on. But there's a lot of care taken around taking care of habitat trees. So, you go through the area you're going to burn and identify trees where, it's really going to be important to leave them alone so that the animals have somewhere to live. So, there's a lot of care taken around trying not to torch those trees. But, that's where some of the cultural burning insights come in as well. If you're using cultural burning techniques, you're usually dealing with sort of cooler, slower moving fire.
2: Yeah.
1: And so you have the animals have time to get out of the way and relocate.
2: It's good to know.
0: They're essentially going and doing some door knocking before they start the fire.
2: Yes, good. It's just something I've always thought about.
0: Let them know. Well, it's been fascinating to learn how science is intertwining with those ancient techniques to help fight the bushfire seasons that we experience here in Australia. And it's been wonderful having you on as part of the show. Of course, this week is National Science Week. And if you want to check out any of the 2,500 science-based events happening right around the country, you can go to scienceweek.net.au. Professor Jason Sharples, thanks for joining us and giving us all the info this morning here at Wave 96.5.
1: All good. Thanks.

0: Wave 96.5, Lyndall and Crammy, more fun in the morning. 19 the top today. It's going to be a partly cloudy day and you're giving me a certain face. What's going on?
1: You're going to have a little cough coming up after 7 o'clock. Just looking ahead at what we've got coming up, and it says, Crammy wants to become Lyndall's flirting coach. Is this legit?
0: I'm back and yes, I do.
1: My flirting coach.
0: Well, look, apparently it's proven to work, and you quite often accuse me of having that as one of my personality traits.
1: Oh, yeah, you're a total flirt.
0: Okay, well, then learn from the master, mate.
1: Oh, God, I don't want to learn anything from you. Just leave me alone.
0: Okay. Well, we'll see how that goes after 7. We'll also give you the chance to lock down your spot on the standby list for this all-expenses-paid trip to Las Vegas as well. That is, of course, if you are registered. If you haven't done so, go now to wavefm.com.au, and it could be your name. We read out in about 6 minutes. You've got to call us back within 30 minutes after that to lock down your spot on the standby list for that trip to Vegas.
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16: Partly cloudy, top of 19 today. Dave Clark with the 7 o'clock update. The Coalition has joined One Nation in calling for a cut to the cigarette tax, weighing a minimum 80% reduction to the excise to help counter the illicit tobacco trade. Blue Sky Boss says she's genuinely optimistic about about the future of Port Kembla despite cost blowouts and strong competition from China. Speaking with the Merck Managing Director, Tanya Archibald has pointed to multiple site upgrades as evidence of BlueScope's confidence in the site. Comes as the company posted an $800 million net profit on Monday despite domestic steel earnings dropping by a third. Meta is facing a major trial in the US accused of illegally collecting kids' data. Several states there allege Facebook and Instagram are designed to hook young users, and the company has misled the public about safety. California's Attorney General Rob Bonta has told the BBC the platforms are harming kids.
4: They designed a dangerous product. It was something they knew was dangerous, and they lied to the public about it. So we want them to end those practices, stop visiting harm upon our kids.
16: Kiama residents being reminded that Saturday is by-election day, brought on by the resignation of a councillor. If you're enrolled as a resident in the Kiama local government area as of 6 p.m. Monday, July 13, you must vote. Voting centres open from 8 a.m. to 6 p.m. this Saturday. There are a number of polling booths set to open on the day. You can check out the details at the local news page at wavefm.com.au. Also today, Canberra setting its sights on unlicensed telemarketers who cold call Aussies about their super, and convicted murderer Aaron Patterson will return to court today.
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16: Latrell Mitchell could make a surprise return to the NRL this weekend. The Rabbitohs star has been sidelined since round 11 due to nerve issues linked to his back injury, but he's been named as a reserve for Saturday's clash against the Warriors. Brayton Astor telling Fox, even if he comes off the bench, he'll be dangerous.
17: A fresh Latrell is a concern for anyone coming off the bench.
16: Second last round tonight in the New South Wales Premier League netball. South Coast Blaze will be looking for wins in both grades against the GWS Fury. Head coach Margie Pass is starting the game switched on is the key for the under-23s and the Opens.
18: I think we've recognised as a team that we've got a lot of depth throughout our 12, and we are able to utilise every single one of our players throughout the matches. So it's just about making sure that each player as they enter the game are really switched on, they know what their role is.
16: And Aussie selectors have swung the axe following their humiliating defeat to Bangladesh in the first cricket test in Darwin. Jake Weatherall's been dropped from the team, with fellow opener Matt Renshaw called up. The second test getting underway Saturday in Mackay.
2: 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Wave 96.5, weather.
16: Partly cloudy, top of 19 today. Partly cloudy Thursday. Showers on the way again Friday. 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
1: Coming up, Cranny wants to become Lindell's flirting coach. Why can't you just leave me be?
0: Oh.
1: Let me be me.
0: Okay, says the woman that was giving me tips on how to spice up my love life at home at 5:30.
1: Because you're in a relationship. Oh, well, okay. And I just want to help things for your wife.
0: I didn't ask. Oh, okay.
1: I'm doing it for her.
0: You need to stop talking to her.
1: But when it comes to me flirting, I'm no good at it.
0: I don't
1: want to flirt.
0: I've seen you out and about. I know it's all sorts of awkward.
1: If someone flirts with me, I'm like, yeah. Oh God, I gotta go home.
0: Like literally, the way you look now is what happens. Like a full-on body response. Like it curls up. You look like you know when like you finish like a packet of chips and you scrunch it up and throw it in the bin. Your body like goes like that. Like that's what it looks like. An old packet of twisties.
1: Yep.
0: Actually, you look like a twisty. That's what you end up looking like.
1: Beg your pardon.
0: Life's pretty straight without twisties.
1: Whatever.
0: All right, well,
1: I'm going to learn how to flirt by 7:30, am I?
0: Apparently. I'll try and help you out, but some people are just beyond help, mate, and you might be one of them. I'll give you some tips and you can put them to the test this weekend and come back and report back. It's your homework for this weekend.
1: Yeah, great. Can't wait.
0: Right now, though, it is your chance, if you've registered at wavefm.com.au, to secure your spot on the standby list for this.
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6: Remember when we were in that nightclub and then there was that person looking at me and then I gave you the eyes as if I feel uncomfortable and you stood between us and you're like, you're right, mate?
0: Well, I could tell that you weren't really keen on the...
6: Well, I could have practiced flirting then.
0: Well, your face said, help me.
6: We want to send you to Vegas, return flights for two people. Tickets to the iHeartRadio Music Festival to see some amazing acts. Benson Boone and Cardi B, Goo Goo Dolls, Major Lazer, Snoop Dogg, Zara Larsson, Muse. They're all performing on the 18th and 19th of September. Throwing $3,000 spending money on top of it as well. It's a pretty good trip.
0: It is a very good trip indeed. And it's no lie that Lyndall and I are extremely jealous, even though we were only there a few months ago.
6: Mm-hmm.
0: We would love to be there for this, the iHeart Radio Music Festival. There's something about travelling overseas and going to concerts that just make them so much better. It's just a fun little experience to do in a different country. And that's what we're giving you the chance to do. So look, register at wavefm.com.au. We pick out your name. You've got 30 minutes to call us back. And that person this morning is from Horsley. We are looking for Tammy Lindsay. Tammy Lindsay, 427-51965, the number.
6: Now, if you don't get in touch with us within that 30-minute period, Tammy, someone will steal your standby. So get on the phone, 427-51965.
0: It is still my standby here at Wave 96.5. Thanks to Club Windang, live and loving it. It is the place to be.

0: Wave 96.5, Lyndall and Crammy, more fun in the morning, a top of 19 degrees and a partly cloudy day today. And I'm always here for you, Lyndall, as a friend, colleague, and, well, look, ultimate wingman, I guess, is the title I sometimes like to give myself.
1: You give it to yourself, but no one's ever asked you to be said wingman.
0: Right, and you do profess you are happy being, you know, on your own.
1: I'm stoked being single.
0: Okay, but it's still fun to sort of, you know, get out there and dabble and, you know.
1: Who says I'm not dabbling?
0: Okay.
1: I've dabbled. Recently I dabbled and you know that.
0: Oh, yeah, okay, cool. Well, yeah, I'd love to dive into that story because there's so much to break down with that. Like, what's going on there? Seriously. Anyway. Well, maybe this isn't the good timing here. Is there a situationship going on? Am I going to ruin something here?
1: No.
0: Okay, well, this might help elevate what's going on to be a situationship or more, okay? Mm. So Elizabeth is a 49-year-old woman and she's been single for years. She's tried all the dating apps and one day, just like you, much like you, Lyndall, she's like, I am done with the dating apps. I need
1: to do... Because they're just dirt,
0: yeah,
1: mate.
0: And try something else. So she employs the help of a flirting coach. I don't even know where you find a flirting coach, like maybe on Gumtree or something. I don't know.
1: How do you give yourself the title of flirting coach? Like, are you good, so good at flirting that you then decide to help others?
0: It does sound like one of those self-appointed job titles that people give themselves, yes, like life coach or something. You know what I mean?
1: Like,
0: there's
1: no legit credentials.
0: No, there's no university degrees or certificates other than the ones you've made for yourself with Microsoft Word Art.
1: Yeah.
0: But look, you profess that I apparently am a bit of a flirt. So if people are just giving themselves these titles willy-nilly, then I think I could give myself the title of...
1: But don't you think you're flirty? You have a very flirty personality.
0: I get that, and I get that from my father. You've met my dad, and you...
1: Your dad is the biggest flirt I've ever met in my life.
0: Oh, yeah, he's a player. Mm. And look, it's worked for Elizabeth, because after just 3 months of employing some techniques she learned, she bumped into Owen down at the pub and tried out all these new techniques she'd learned from her flirting coach. Yeah. And now they're happily together. They're getting married.
1: Oh.
0: It's all worked out. And this is after years of the dating apps. It was just some simple sessions with a flirting coach. She also employed the help of a hypnotherapist to help her forget some of the trauma that were influencing her interactions.
1: So forget every single man that has come before Owen.
0: Essentially. Yeah. Yes. And that definitely helps. So I'm here to help you, Lyndall, okay?
1: Are you going to hypnotise me or are you going to teach me how to flirt? Because I think I need a bit of column A and B.
0: Okay, well, I'd like to teach you how to flirt because I've seen you in these social interactions and out and about. And look, I'll be honest. I'm not going to say you're a complete lost cause because you do show glimpses and moments of hope and slight flirtatious behaviour every now and again.
1: But I know what I'm like. I get awkward and the minute someone shows me any kind of positivity and they... I question it all the time. How many times have I said to you, is this person flirting with me? I don't know if they are. I'll show you a text message. Is it flirty?
0: Yeah.
1: I think they are.
0: And you get like that, like out in the physical form too.
1: You get all like, oh.
0: Yeah, but stop.
1: Recoil.
0: Lean into it. Just assume they are and just run with it. So rather than me trying to pass on some techniques that I feel I've been born with, I don't really even realise I'm doing it because I've said back to you, like, am I? I don't think I'm a flirty guy, am I?
1: Yeah.
0: So I would rather you tell me what you see me doing.
1: Oh, God.
0: And then you can maybe start to employ those same techniques.
1: Why? I think you're very engaging in conversation with people.
0: Okay.
1: And you give them a lot of attention.
0: Okay, so step one, Lyndall, engage with people. Have a conversation.
1: I do.
0: Yeah, right.
1: I'm just rubbish at the small talk and I don't enjoy it.
0: Yeah, well, you got to get better at that. That would be a good tip. And you got to be willing to, you know, listen and ask the right questions.
1: I feel like I do listen, but when you're in conversation, even if it's with a random stranger, you end up becoming best mates instantly.
0: Right.
1: And I can't be bothered with that.
0: Yeah, well, that's often about the minute little responses you give as well. Rather than being like, your responses generally are quite direct, like you're Ray Martin doing in a current affair interview. You know what I mean? Like on 60 Minutes, you've found a guy that's been doing tax fraud. You know, stop interrogating the person.
1: But I don't want to have full D&Ms like you do at the pub.
0: Well, no, that's what you want to do. You want to, you know.
1: Why? I could care less.
0: Okay, anything else?
1: You make a lot of eye contact with them.
0: Well,
1: like you're really into it.
0: Well, that's the thing. You got to be with them.
1: Make eye contact.
0: You kind of. Didn't know their eyes were in your feet, but anyway.
1: I always make eye contact.
0: Okay, yep.
1: What else do you do? You're not that touchy with people.
0: No, no. I'm not a touchy guy.
1: No.
0: I think it's just having a positive demeanour and a positive smile response to things.
1: Well, you give them a lot of you. Like, yeah. They don't necessarily find out a lot of information about you personally, but you give them your time freely. It's right. You've got nowhere else to be. Whereas I'm looking at the clock going, it's only 7 o'clock. It's past my bedtime.
0: Yeah.
1: So is this where I'm going wrong?
0: Yeah.
1: With all of it?
0: Essentially, yeah. I think... Yeah.
1: Where are the tips? You're meant to teach me how to be flirty, and basically you're saying be more like you. Is that your coaching? Is that where we're landing?
0: Pretty much, yeah. Because literally it says here on the list, make eye contact, smile, and start conversations. That's all you need to do, mate.
1: I don't want to start conversations with random strangers.
0: Well, just if someone starts one with you, just be happy to speak back to them rather than looking for any excuse to smoke bomb out of that situation.
1: Mate, you've seen the kind of messages that come my way as well in my Instagram and my Facebook.
0: Yeah.
1: I don't write back to anyone. It's the same kind of meaningless dribble in real life.
0: Yeah, well, that's like the apps, mate. You need to get off them. You need to give them up.
1: I don't go on the apps anymore. I check it once every 6 months when I'm bored. Okay. I hate the apps.
0: Okay, well, Elizabeth met Owen after she realised she'd forgotten to speak to anyone for a few weeks. So she just wandered down the pub for her daily flirt session. So there you go.
1: Oh, so she's doing that all the time now. Like, she's like putting herself out there and just going and flirting with random strangers.
0: She schedules it, mate. It was in a spreadsheet and you're good at those. So this weekend, I know you've got some free time. You got nothing. No sports.
1: Go to the pub on my own and flirt with random strangers.
0: Yes.
1: Never going to happen.
0: You're going to get a reputation too in your gated community. Like, oh, look at this flirt. You're down here again.
1: The single mum's back looking for some action.
0: If you want the details of that pub, call 4275 1965. That is also the number that Tammy Lindsay of Horsley needs to call within around 15 minutes to secure her spot on the standby list for that trip to Las Vegas. If Tammy doesn't call us, you can, to steal her spot on the standby list here at Wave 96.5.
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4: Taking the M1 this morning, all clear from Fig Tree, travelling into Albion Park. Albion Park slower, Toongara Road and Terry Street in both directions to the intersection. Warilla travelling up towards Warriwong Plaza, you're looking at a time of 10 minutes. 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

0: Wave 96.5. Lindell and Crammy, more fun in the morning, sitting here waiting for Tammy Lindsay of Horsley to give us a call back. She only has about 5 odd minutes now, or a bit over, to give us a call to lock down her spot on the standby list for this all-expenses-paid trip to Las Vegas.
1: Yeah, if we don't hear from Tammy within that 5 minutes, we're going to give you a chance to steal her standby coming up after the news with Clarkie. And are we going to dive into your midlife crisis a little bit more?
0: We
1: or
0: are.
1: Or your impending midlife crisis? You don't think you're having one at the moment?
0: I don't believe I am. But given we have been talking about it a lot this week,
1: yep.
0: I feel there's something I should or should be doing, I guess, or need to do. Yeah.
1: Okay.
0: Yeah. You know, all jokes aside, I've been doing a lot of deep thinking this week when it comes to the midlife crisis.
1: Therapy's good for anyone at any age, mate.
0: Okay. That's good to know.
1: If that's what you're looking at, no? Something else.
0: Is it you trying to tell me

0: I need some?
1: We all need some at times.
0: Okay.
1: Do we not?
0: Mm. 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
6: Partly cloudy, top of 19. Dave Clark with the 7:30 update. The ACTU is ramping up its housing campaign, calling for stronger rental protections, including minimum two-year tenancy leases. It's also calling for a huge increase in public housing construction. It wants one in 10 new builds to be public homes. Steel production here to stay in the Illawarra, according to the BlueScope boss, as the company on Monday posted a bumper $802 million yearly profit. Tanya Archibald has told the Merc the company is very confident in Port Kembla and spending big on upgrades to the site despite rising costs that have seen a delay to the major blast furnace reline project. Nationals leader reckons the federal government has its head in the sand when it comes to the tobacco excise. It comes as One Nation and the Coalition weigh up policies to slash the cigarette tax to combat illegal tobacco trade. The Nationals yet to reveal their policy, but Matt Canavan has told Nine, we can't keep going down this path.
7: About the only people now who don't think there should be change is the government. So they've got their head in the sand here. We've got to change things. Like, we cannot keep letting organised crime have this massive income stream.
6: A new free monthly information and support group for fathers will kick off in Shell Harbour next month. Tim Wamius, New South Wales Community State Manager of the Fathering Project, says it's all about addressing carer isolation for fathers and father figures. The Fathering Project set for Thursday, September 3, 5:30 to 7 p.m. in the Family Services Hub Outdoor Plaza at Stockland Shell Harbour. Also today, new research has linked cannabis use to an early onset of psychosis, on average around 2.5 years earlier than non-users. And longtime drummer of US band ZZ Top, Frank Beard, has died at the age of 77. Beard was in hospice care when he died at his ranch in Texas.
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6: Sydney Swans coach is staying tight-lipped about the sanctions to be imposed on players involved in an alleged incident at the team's Melbourne hotel on Monday morning. The club's board met to finalise the punishments overnight. Dean Cox was asked this morning how that meeting went.
9: Yeah, the club will make a statement. Yeah.
10: Still a feeling of disappointment amongst the club.
9: Yeah, there is, yes.
6: South Coast Blaze take on the GWS Fury in tonight's second last round of the New South Wales Premier League netball comp. Head coach Margie Parr says there'll be a few key matchups.
2: Definitely looking at our shooter combination and making sure that Christina Bryce has a great match up against the Tongan International from Emma Mateo in the GWS Fury. So there'll be a bit of a tussle inside of the circle we're anticipating.
6: And Australia has beaten Spain 1-0 in the Men's Hockey World Cup. Albion Park star Blake Govers scoring the Kookaburra's winning goal in the final quarter. The side undefeated after two matches.
9: It's freezing outside. 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Weather.
6: Partly cloudy, top of 19 today. Partly cloudy Thursday. Showers Friday. Tops around 21. Right now, it's 8 in Dapto on Wave 96.5.
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13: Coming up shortly, I have some more thoughts around the whole concept of men and them going through a midlife crisis and how or what it means for me, I guess, at the age now of 44.
11: I love that you've started thinking about this and you've really, you know, dug deep internally and realised that the last couple of days haven't necessarily been about the men of the Illawarra, but about yourself. But, we, you know, we'll cover all ground here.
13: Mm. Well, I'm just a representative of... I guess.
11: Look, if you can embrace it, so can everybody else, I guess.
13: Yeah, okay, well.
11: Make it acceptable.
13: Right, okay, good. That's, okay, that's a good way to look at it, given what I want to share coming up before 8 a.m. this morning. Before we get to all that, though, ticking away in the background has been the 30-minute timer for this.
9: Club Windang, live and loving it. The place to be.
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11: We have been looking for Tammy Lindsay in Horsley. She got much long left on the clock, or is she done? She completely done?
13: There's a few seconds on it, yeah. Still going. Still ticking, mate.
11: Oh, all right, Tammy. You've literally got, like, what, 20-odd seconds?
13: Something like that, yeah.
11: Oh, geez. 4275 1965. Return flights for two to Las Vegas. 5 nights accommodation at the MGM Grand. $3,000 spending money and tickets to the iHeartRadio Music Festival. Tammy, this is what you could be missing out on.
13: Yep. Come on, Tammy. This is it. Your last few seconds.
11: You'll literally be flying out in a month because it's happening on September 18th and 19th in Vegas. So
13: I think it's about one. There it goes.
11: Unlucky, Tammy.
13: Mm-hmm.
11: Now you can steal a standby. 4275-1965. Get in contact with us if you would like to get that standby seat.
13: Yep.
11: Could be all yours. Unlucky, Tammy.
13: You are Stephen Bradbury right now. Take it away from her. It's gone for Tammy, but it could be all yours. Call now, 4275-1965.

0: Wave 96.5, Lindell and Crammy, more fun in the morning. Snoop Dogg, just one of the big acts you can see at the iHeartRadio Music Festival over in Las Vegas in a matter of weeks, and we can get you there for free as well. It's a $20,000 all-expenses-paid trip that includes the flights, 5 nights accommodation at the MGM. We've got tickets to that festival and $3,000 spending money with Steal My Standby.
1: Yeah, and we were going to give the standby spot to Tammy Lindsay in Horsley, but she hasn't called us in time. So Mia in Gwynville, you are stealing her standby. Congratulations.
2: Oh, thank you.
1: You're welcome. Now, it's only like 4 weeks away. We're announcing the winner in the iHeart show on the 29th of August. Do you reckon you'd actually be able to get time off work and just say I'm packing it up for a week?
2: Yep.
1: Okay, all right. Your boss would be fine?
2: Yeah. Sorry?
1: Your boss would be absolutely fine with it?
2: She'll have to be.
0: Or I'll quit is pretty much what Mia's saying. I love that. Well, look, it could be you. August 29, as Lindell mentioned, that is when it is drawn. It's an amazing trip. And Mia, it could be you on the plane over there dancing to Snoop Dogg. So good luck.
2: Oh, thank you so much.
0: No worries. 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It is Steal My Standby, all thanks to Club Windang. Live and loving it. It is the place to be. Up next, my deep thoughts about my potential midlife crisis.
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5: Traffic on the M1 this morning, Madden's plane steady coming up through to Sydney. Heavy for the M1 northbound, moving through Brownsville towards Berkeley at Northcliffe Drive. Spring Hill Road is busy at Entry Road both ways. Fig Tree for the Princess Highway congestion towards West Wollongong. Census night was Tuesday, the 11th of August. There's still time to complete. In the census, every answer matters. 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That's the latest traffic on Wave 96.5. 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

0: Wave 96.5. It is Lindell and Crammy for your Wednesday morning. A partly cloudy day today and a top of around 19 degrees on the way. And there's been a lot of talk this week on the show around men and them going through a midlife crisis.
1: Yes.
0: And I only have myself to blame because I came back from the weekend after spending some time with a friend. I was joking that he may have himself been going through a midlife crisis. He's purchased the tinny, the trailer, the outboard motor and all the fishing gear.
1: Yeah.
0: He's never once been a fishing guy or a boat guy, but now all of a sudden at the age of 40, he is a fishing guy. And I believe that was a midlife crisis he was going through.
1: Yeah,
0: and
1: we've talked a lot since then about, you know, what happens with a midlife crisis. We have had a professional on to talk us through the mentality and the psychology behind it and what actually happens with men in their midlife crisis. Some things like a jet ski, yeah, it might be something lighthearted, but obviously there are some deeper issues as well. And when things implode families, obviously that's not a good thing.
0: Well, that's a call we took on Monday as well because we opened up the phones to sort of ask for another examples of people that have gone through midlife crisis and what they look like. And we took this call from someone who wanted to remain anonymous.
2: My husband recently started going to the gym, lost 15 kilos, shaved all his body hair, wants a tattoo, never wanted one after 20 years, and now is seeing someone 10 years younger that has children the same age as our kids.
0: Yeah. And so, since all that chat, I'll be honest, I've been doing a lot of thinking. And you've joked that there have been some changes with me lately. I've recently changed my aftershave, and you've joked that maybe that's my midlife crisis.
1: Well, only because you're choosing Brute.
0: Yeah,
1: that's why.
0: Right.
1: Like,
0: Come on. But it's got me kind of thinking, right? So, if at some point I am going to go through a midlife crisis, I don't want to do what old mate's done, as we just played, and he's the example there. I don't want to completely blow up and implode my family because I love no one more than my wife and my kids, and I could not imagine a life without them. And
1: that would be very out of character for you anyway. Right. I would be so disappointed in you if you did go down that path. Yes.
0: Okay. So what I'm thinking is, if I'm already showing small signs, if the Brute is like a small sign, it's the start of the midlife crisis, then I want to get on the front foot and I want to take control of my midlife crisis. I want to do something, whatever it may be, to get my midlife crisis just over and done with.
1: So you think if you can preempt it now and you can find some kind of activity or something to buy, get it out of the way.
0: Get it out of my system. Just get it done.
1: I don't know if that's how it works.
0: Right. Well, we might as well try, right? Well, I may as well.
1: Okay.
0: See what happens.
1: So what do you want to do? You want to go and buy a boat as well with your mate?
0: I'm thinking, like, if my mate's a boat guy.
1: Yeah.
0: And your dad was a jet ski guy.
1: He was a jet ski guy.
0: I could see myself on a jet ski.
1: Okay.
0: You know, a pair of sunnies, some board shorts.
1: All right.
0: Out there on Lake Illawarra, cruising around. And like, I can take the kids on the jet ski with me.
1: Well, that was Dad's thing as well.
0: Yeah.
1: I think we went on it twice.
0: I don't really have the money to buy a jet ski, so if anyone's listening that would like to hook your boy up and help him go through his midlife crisis with his jet ski, that'd be fantastic. I wouldn't say no to that, that's for sure.
1: Can I have a think about a few things? Can I offer you some different things that maybe you could... It might not just be a jet ski.
0: Right.
1: Because there are plenty of things that we've talked about over the last couple of days.
0: Yeah.
1: Can I perhaps, like, offer you a list?
0: You want some input?
1: Yeah.
0: Right.
1: And then we can have a look at the list.
0: Okay.
1: And then land on something. Can we do that?
0: Yeah, we can. I will consider a list, I guess.
1: We've even got a spinny wheel in the promotions cupboard. What if I just jot down some things?
0: Right, yeah.
1: Put it on a wheel.
0: Yeah.
1: And you can spin something up. Can we do that? And then you don't have to actually choose it. It's the universe choosing it for you.
0: Last time you made me spin a wheel, I'm pretty sure I had to go get the Melbourne Storm tattoo behind
1: me. You wanted to do that. You're okay with that?
0: Well, no. Okay.
1: We let the universe decide, okay?
0: Okay. Well,
1: you can't choose what you do for a midlife crisis. It's not how it works.
0: Okay. I tend to agree with that. And I know what you're saying because you're right. So I guess I have to leave it up to some kind of like fate.
1: To fate, yes.
0: Right.
1: Okay. Can we do that? Can I go get the spinny wheel?
0: Well, get back to me with somewhat of a list.
1: No, you don't get to see the list. No, I put things on the list.
0: I want to, okay, at least tell me a couple of things that are going to be on the list.
1: Let me think. I'll come back to you.
0: After this from G Flip here at Wave 96.5.

0: Wave 96.5, Lindell and Crammy, more fun in the morning. A couple of minutes away from 8, Clarkey has a fresh news update for us in a matter of minutes, but I am deciding to get on the front foot when it comes to a midlife crisis and was hoping to have a bit more of a say in what my midlife crisis looks like.
1: Nah.
0: look, and again, I do agree that, like, it's just meant to happen. Like, men, we don't really get to choose what our midlife
1: crisis. Well, you don't know when it's going to happen.
0: Yeah, right.
1: You don't get to choose, is it 44 or is it 54? You don't normally get to choose that. And the fact that you're getting on the front foot, I feel like now we need to leave some of it up to fate and let the universe decide.
0: Yep.
1: So I went and dragged the spinny wheel in and I've come up with a little bit of a list. I'm still going to, like, tweak it a little bit before we spin it, okay?
0: Okay, just give me a few because, again, don't. Yeah.
1: Well, I feel like a lot of midlife crises see, like, sporting things pop up. So I've got on there start pickleball.
0: Oh, yeah.
1: High rocks.
0: Oh, yeah, that cult. Yep.
1: Complete a marathon because I feel like everyone just does a marathon, goes on Strava, and then they post it.
0: Yeah, right.
1: It's all over the socials.
0: True, yeah.
1: Like run clubs and marathons. Uh-huh. I've got on things like buy a motorbike.
0: Okay.
1: Well, maybe you could rent one because I don't know if your wife will like you buying one. Rent a sports car.
0: Yeah, okay.
1: Right. Get on the peptides. Yes? Can I put all these on the wheel?
0: I mean, so far, so good.
1: You're okay with these?
0: Yeah, I guess.
1: Dye your hair?
0: Right, well, that's
1: Just for men. We've done that before to your hair, but maybe we could do something a little bit more permanent.
0: Oh, okay, yeah.
1: That was just semi-permanent that washed out after a couple of washes.
0: Mm-hmm.
1: Let me just finish the list and tweak it a little bit and then we'll spin it after 8, yes?
0: Yeah, okay, whatever. It's a bit of
1: these
0: fun.
1: These are good. These are fun.
0: No, I'm
1: Botox.
0: What? No.
1: Yes, because some men do in their, like, their frown lines and just here in your crow's feet. We're putting that on too. Botox. What else can we do?
0: Okay, we're getting to the news next and then we will give you the chance to win $1,000 with 1K wordplay here at Wave 96.5. 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
6: Partly cloudy, top of 19 today. Dave Clark with the 8 o'clock update. Erin Patterson returns to court today in a bid to overturn her convictions over a deadly mushroom lunch. The 51-year-old claims part of the prosecution case was flawed and her trial resulted in a miscarriage of justice. While prosecutors are separately arguing her 33-year non-parole period should be increased. Women and kids fleeing domestic violence in the Illawarra will soon have a safe place to go. Member for Cunningham Alison Burns says local organisation SASSI will receive federal funding to deliver 21 new homes.
7: $16.2 million to deliver 21 new homes for women and children escaping family and domestic violence. SASSI does amazing work in our community. They deliver safe and secure homes for vulnerable women and children.
6: There's a push to lift tenancy agreements to a minimum of 2 years. Rents have soared more than 20% in the past 5 years. ACTU President Michelle O'Neill has told Seven that tenants are crying out for greater security.
8: So 2 years would give you 2 years of security. What we see when leases end is that that's often a time when rents go up, and people having to move constantly makes it really hard to find accommodation near where you work.
6: Eligible businesses in the Illawarra, including commercial and industrial operations, will be able to get new upfront discounts on the cost of battery installation. From September 1, the New South Wales government will cut the upfront cost of batteries by 20 to 40%. The new discount also applies to apartments for owners and corporations to use in shared spaces. Also today, Meta is on trial in California over claims it deliberately designed its social media platforms to be addictive to young people. And Manly Beach has been voted in at number 9 on TripAdvisor's list of the world's best beaches.
0: Explore smart design and modern living Masterton's two new display homes are now open at Housing World Batagarang.
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6: Former teammate of Dean Cox says the Sydney coach is partly to blame for the current scandal engulfing the club. The board is preparing to hand down immediate sanctions to the players involved in the alleged sexual assault at a Melbourne hotel Monday morning. Comes as footage emerged showing Cox out in Richmond in the early hours of the morning. Former Eagle Mitch Brown telling Nine it's not a great example.
10: He drives culture and sets the standards for these type of behaviours to start in the beginning. So yes, he definitely has to take accountability for the players' actions and his involvement in this.
6: Albion Park hockey star Blake Govers has scored the Kookaburras winning goal in the final quarter for the Aussie men as they beat Spain 1-0. The side undefeated after two matches in the Men's Hockey World Cup, having knocked over Ireland 3-1 in the opening group match. The men next take on South Africa, while the Hockey Roos are set to face Chile later today. And the Aussie men's cricketers will hold a training session in Mackay this morning as they prepare for the second cricket test against Bangladesh that starts Saturday. Matt Renshaw has been added to the squad with Jake Weatherall dropped.
0: 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Weather.
6: Partly cloudy, top of 19 today. Partly cloudy again on Thursday. Maybe a few showers Friday. Tops around 21. Right now 13 in Port Kembla on Wave 96.5.
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11: Oh, we've been busy little bees during Clarkie's news, getting ready for the midlife crisis wheel, is what we're going to call it this morning. Okay. You're going to be spinning up something on the wheel here behind you.
12: Yeah.
11: And as you can see, I've already started building it with producer Sam. We've got a few things on your wheel that you're going to, you know, you're going to get this midlife crisis over and done with. We've got pickleball on there, a complete wardrobe overhaul. I want to be a part of that, so does Sam.
12: Yeah, right.
11: Getting a jet ski, getting on the peptides, dyeing your hair.
12: Yes.
11: Completing a marathon.
12: Mm-hmm.
11: Renting a sports car.
12: Yeah.
11: Getting Botox. What else on there? Hyrox is on there.
12: Yeah, everyone loves that Hyrox at the moment, don't they?
11: There's plenty of things for you to be doing in this midlife crisis. Maybe I can do a couple of them, I don't know. But you are going to spin something up this morning. I've just got to put a few little finishing touches on.
12: Okay.
11: And then I'm going to let you spin it and just let the universe decide.
12: Yeah, right. It's a bit of fun. I'm getting on the front foot and just forcing my midlife crisis to happen.
11: All of those things on there look pretty fun.
12: Yeah, most of them.
11: Most of them.
12: I like my chances. It's the wheel. I feel like I'm due for a good spin.
11: What's on there? I think there's only probably... there's one that I'd be like a flat no to.
12: Mm.
11: Oh, I know there's two. I wouldn't do High Rocks either.
12: Yeah, well, I think they're the same two that I'm erring on about as well. We'll get to that real soon, but first we need to squeeze you into the show. So call now 4275 1965 because next it's your chance to win $1,000 with our game of word association. It's become part of your regular routine each and every morning rather than playing just for pretends in the car. Play for real with us. Call 4275 1965. We give you three words. Give us the first word that comes to mind. If they match up with Lindell or I, you win $1,000. It's 1K Wordplay. Thanks to Maine. And we do it next here at Wave 96.5.

0: 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It is Lyndall and Crammy. 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
3: We've got Rachel on the line this morning from Haywards Bay. Rachel, before we get into 1K Wordplay, help a sister out. I've got one extra space here that I could probably fit something on his midlife crisis wheel. Is there anything I should pop on?
4: Well, I know Crammy loves a bit of a travel junket.
3: Yeah.
4: So I'm thinking maybe a wellness health retreat in Bali.
3: Yes.
0: Oh, hey.
3: I keep seeing all those wankery posts.
0: Oh, mate. Do you see that same Aussie vlog that I do that takes his Bluetooth speaker around and just like does random dances in spots over in Bali?
3: No, I just see a whole heap of people in this one gym all the time that pops up, and there's like hundreds of them in this one gym that they all go to. Okay. Who's the guy that takes his Bluetooth speaker?
0: No idea, mate. He's an absolute flog, that's for sure.
3: Okay.
0: But
4: I'm thinking yoga.
0: Yeah, love it.
3: Hot yoga. Yeah, it has to be hot yoga.
0: Well, Bali. Yeah. Whack it on there. I like that.
3: Rachel, it's going on.
0: Please let me spin that up. That'd be great. That'd be fantastic.
3: Done.
0: Appreciate that, Rachel. Thanks for helping me out because some of the others.
4: And High Rocks, I reckon.
0: Yeah, 100%. Right, Rachel. Well, welcome to the show. Hope you're having a good morning.
4: Thank you. I am.
0: Okay, and you're on your way to work on doing the school drop off. What are you doing?
4: I've just done the school drop off and I've got the day off today.
3: Oh, look at you go.
0: Speaking of a wellness retreat, what are you doing with your spare time today, Rachel? What are you doing?
4: Well, it's my daughter's birthday, so we're going to go out for lunch.
0: Oh, that is nice. What's your daughter's name?
4: Harper.
0: Harper, love that.
3: How old's Harper turning today?
4: She's 16.
3: Oh, happy birthday, Harper.
0: Well, let's try and shout your lunch today. You need to choose your teammate first for us this morning, Rachel. Who are you going to choose, Lyndall or me, Crammy?
4: I'm going to go Lyndall today.
0: Okay. All righty. We're going through a bit of a phase here where Lyndall's getting chosen. And I'm not surprised. I mean, she gave it away last week. Taylor, with her little man, Mason, winning $1,000. Let's try and do the same for you, Rachel, and your daughter, Harper, this morning. I'm going to give you three words after each of those words. From you, I need the first word that comes to mind. If Lyndall's responses are the same, you win $1,000. Here we go. First word this morning, fast.
4: Slow.
0: The second word is table.
4: Oh, table cloth.
0: And the third and final word, poetry.
4: Oh, poetry. Poet?
0: Poet. Okay, your responses to our words this morning for fast, you said slow. For table, you've gone cloth. And for poetry, you've said poets. Okay, I can sense a bit of... what's the word? I mean, hesitation in your voice, but I think you've done well.
4: Third one.
0: Yeah, I mean, they all make sense. That is a hard word, poetry. I don't know what I'd say. I've got Lynn's attention. She's wandering back into the studio and sitting on down. Whack those headphones on yourself. Be careful, though. They can be dangerous.
3: What?
0: It's one of the workplace hazards that we have, like whacking ourselves in the face with those.
3: Yeah, I do it on a daily basis.
0: Headphones, yeah. Okay, Rachel from Haywards Bay has done quite well this morning, given the words.
3: Let's do it.
0: Let's do it with you as well, Lyndall. Here we go. First word, fast.
3: Slow.
0: Second word, table.
3: Chair.
0: Oh.
3: What else is there?
4: That makes sense.
0: Yeah.
3: What'd you say?
4: Cloth.
0: Tablecloth.
3: That also makes sense, yes.
0: I actually would have said tablecloth too.
3: Would you?
0: Yeah.
3: Oh. Would you have gone three from three?
0: I still can't even think of one for the third one.
3: Yeah.
0: But the third one was poetry.
3: That's two. Poet?
0: Oh, yeah, that was the word.
3: Or poem. Poem was the other.
0: Poem. Yeah. Okay.
3: The poet writes poetry, so that's...
0: Yeah.
3: Okay.
0: Two from threes.
4: Oh, never mind.
0: Sorry, Rachel. And look, have a fantastic lunch today. Happy birthday to your daughter, Harper. And
4: thank you so much.
0: Thanks for having my back when it comes to the midlife crisis wheel. What about
4: Well, yeah, good luck.
3: He's hoping we spill up Bali Wellness Retreat because I'll be coming with you.
0: What, you think you're coming on my midlife crisis trip?
3: Yes.
0: No, that's not how it works. It's a holiday. I'm already working while I'm over there. We'll do 1K Wordplay again tomorrow morning just after 8. Thanks to the guys at Domain Warrawong where they've got premium brands, modern design and great value. It all comes together. It is Lyndall and Crammy at Wave 96.5.

0: 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It is Lindsay and Crammy. More fun in the morning. And I wasn't expecting to get here when I came to work today with this idea. I made the big announcement before 8 o'clock that I want to get on the front foot with my midlife crisis and just get it over and done with. Rather than imploding my life like others have done, you know, leaving my wife for someone younger.
1: Yeah, I'm not going to allow that, mate.
0: I want to avoid that and do something else. And I was hoping to sort of pick and choose. But you, again, it's not often that I agree with you and say that you are right, but you are right in this instance, Lindell, that I can't just choose what my midlife crisis is.
1: We are living up to fate. Yeah. The universe is choosing today. Uh-huh. I've dragged the spinny wheel into the studio and producer Sam has helped me cut out and stick some little pictures on there. So I've got things on your spinny wheel for your midlife crisis, like getting Botox done.
0: Yeah.
1: We have that suggestion of going on a Bali wellness retreat. We've got renting a sports car, a motorbike on there, completing a marathon is
0: Botox,
1: on there.
0: Botox, hair dye.
1: Pickleball. Yeah. What else? High rocks.
0: Yeah, that's about it, I think. That's everything. That is everything. I think we've covered all the midlife crisis spaces, I think.
1: Have we?
0: Yeah, I think so.
1: All right, spin her up, baby.
0: All right. What is going to be my midlife crisis? We're about to find out. No!
1: Would you like to announce what you are doing for your midlife crisis?
0: I'll be honest, I'm not the most excited about spinning that up, but my midlife crisis is going to be complete a marathon. You're joking.
1: You agreed to have it all there.
0: No, I just, again, amongst the chances, I was so distracted by some of the fun stuff, like renting a sports car, a motorbike, or a jet ski. You're playing pickleball.
1: Completing a marathon is fun for a lot of people. Join a run club.
0: Oh,
1: you could get Strava. I don't even know what Strava does, but people post Strava stuff.
0: How long is a marathon? What's a marathon? Can I bet you
1: 42 something?
0: How about a half marathon?
1: You should have done the City of Surf a couple of weeks ago as practice. Oh, who knew that this was going to happen?
0: Oh, I'm having so much radio announcer regret right now.
1: This will be so fun.
0: Oh, yeah, great.
1: We can train. We'll get it organised.
0: Yeah, okay.
1: We'll have to find when there's some marathons on.
0: Complete a marathon. Yeah, good. Good
1: you
0: stuff.
1: You can walk and jog. You don't need to like...
0: Well, that's true.
1: Yeah, you don't have to run the whole thing.
0: Yeah, I'm not racing anyone really except, you know, time and my midlife crisis.
1: Yeah. And you got time to train.
0: Yeah. Okay.
1: I don't even know when marathons are on.
0: Whatever.
1: Okay, well, we'll work all of that. You're doing a marathon.
0: Oh, yay.
1: Well done, you.
0: Oh, damn it. Can I spin it again?
1: No.
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0: Yeah, good. Good
1: you
0: stuff.
1: You can walk and jog. You don't need to, like...
0: Well, that's true.
1: Yeah, you don't have to run the whole thing.
0: Yeah, I'm not racing anyone, really, except,

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1: 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First with the Illawarra's traffic.
2: North Wollongong bus breakdown southbound the M1 passing Mount Ousley Road. Traffic is heavy for the M1 northbound coming up past Kanahooka Road. Pretty busy in Albion Park, Tungava Road, Terry Street both ways. Bulleh Pass not seeing an issue both ways. 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That's the latest traffic on Wave 96.5. 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
3: 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This is Tyler and Chelsea hitting the roads off the Illawarra on Wave 96.5.

0: Dave, 96.5. Little and Crammy, more fun in the morning. A partly cloudy day today and a top of 19 degrees. And that'll be me, a lonely boy.
1: Oh, come on.
0: Out on the pavement or wherever it may happen. Apparently now I am going to complete a marathon.
1: Are you actually going to do it?
0: Well, I've spun it up. I've got to follow through with it now. I can't be a piker and pull out and try and weasel my way out of it. You won't let me do that. I know you won't.
1: No, we'll go into some meetings today after the show and see what kind of marathons we can maybe put you forward for.
0: Yeah. I'm getting on the front foot for my midlife crisis and rather me getting to pick and choose what I do, Lyndall made me spin a wheel and it's come up marathon. It's
1: I didn't good. Make you. I let the universe decide. Saf's on the line from Cringilla. Morning, Saf. How are you?
2: Good morning, guys. How are you?
0: Yeah, good. We're good. What can we do for you, Saf?
2: I have a great suggestion, Crammy.
0: Yeah. Mm-hmm.
2: There is a marathon and it's in Vegas on the 10th of January.
0: Yeah.
1: Oh.
2: So how about you kill two birds with one stone, you do the marathon and you go to Vegas?
1: Well, normally we're in Vegas like February. I don't know if that's...

0: if they'll let us go for a full month.
1: Earlier.
2: Right. Yeah, I was...
1: Don't go in February then.
2: Definitely in no state to be running a marathon last time we were there, that's for sure.
0: That was my initial thought just then as you were saying it. Seth, you didn't see the version of Crammy that I saw over there.
2: No, I was doing a different kind of marathon.
0: I don't know that he would be fit to run said marathon in Vegas.
1: How about you join him?
2: Yeah, Lyndall, how about you join me?
0: I'm not going through a midlife crisis. I don't need to.
2: Well, you're talking about perimenopause. It's kind of the same thing for women.
0: Doesn't mean
1: you could just cheer him on the sideline.
0: Yeah, I will be doing that. Right. I will be your number one cheerleader, mate. Pom-poms out there.
2: All right.
0: Cardboard signs and everything.
2: Great. I do like the idea, Saf, though.
1: I'll see you from here.
2: Of looking somewhere else to do the marathon. That is a great idea. Like
0: Turn it into a junket.
2: Yes. As you and I are very good at doing.
1: Great excuse for a holiday.
0: Yeah, we are, but there's a few things on the back burner here. I don't know if they're going to let us add that to the list, but we'll see how we go, Saf.
2: We appreciate it. Thanks for giving us a call, Saf. All right. Bye, mate.
1: Have fun, guys.
2: If you want to give us a call, you can do so. 4275-1965. Our caller of the week. It's $200 to spend at West Illawarra celebrating 70 years. 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
12: Partly cloudy, top of 19 today. Dave Clark with the 8:30 update. Still reports of a bus broken down north Wollongong on the M1 just past Mount Ousley Road, causing some traffic dramas. One of two southbound lanes are closed. Transport for New South Wales are there. Drivers asked to slow down and proceed with caution. New South Wales Police still keen to hear from anyone in the community who has info on a teen reported missing. Zara Papasay's 15 was last seen in Hamlin Terrace near Wyong at about 9 p.m. on Sunday, August 9, but she's known to visit the Wollongong area. More details and a link to a photo are on the local news page and Facebook. Anyone with info on where Zara is, she'll call Crime Stoppers on 1-800-333-000. Local organisation SASSI will receive federal funding to deliver new homes for women and kids fleeing domestic violence in the Illawarra. Member for Cunningham, Alison Burns, says the funding here is part of a greater effort.
13: This is part of a $1.2 billion investment in crisis and transitional housing, and we've also got 55,000 social and affordable homes that we're rolling out across the nation too.
12: Erin Patterson back before the courts again today with the convicted murderer launching a bid to overturn her convictions for that deadly mushroom lunch. The two-day hearing will examine whether her appeal has enough merit to proceed. 51-year-old's lawyers arguing her trial resulted in a miscarriage of justice. Also today, sweeping changes to the NDIS are a step closer after clearing the upper house overnight, and reports that longtime drummer with US band ZZ Top, Frank Beard, has died at the age of 77.
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12: The New South Wales Premier has been asked about the scandal engulfing the Sydney Swans. The club is expected to today announce the sanctions for the players at the centre of the alleged incident on Monday, which is being investigated by Victoria's Sexual Crime Squad. Chris Minns has told the ABC he knows as much as we all do.
14: I don't pretend to know the ins and outs of the allegations or the circumstances. Obviously, it's in the hands of Victoria Police and they need to conduct a full and thorough investigation. It sounds like the Swans need to and are cooperating, and I think that's appropriate.
12: Hockey World Cup is underway at venues across Belgium and the Netherlands with the Aussie women's and men's sides in action. Kookaburras opened their tournament, knocking over Ireland 3-1 in the opening group match, while Albion Park hockey star Blake Govers scored the winning goal in the final quarter as the Aussie men beat Spain 1-0. The men next take on South Africa, while the Hockey Roos are set to face Chile later today. And Latrell Mitchell is a step closer to making his return for the Bunnies. He's been named as a reserve for Saturday's match with the Warriors. He's been sidelined since round 11 thanks to a nerve issue linked to a back injury. Meantime, the Roosters will welcome back James Tedesco for Sunday's match with the West Tigers. He's missed the past 2 weeks with concussion.
3: 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Weather.
12: Partly cloudy, top of 19 today. Partly cloudy Thursday, maybe a few showers for Friday, tops around 21. Right now 13 in Fig Tree on Wave 96.5.
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2: Yeah, I don't know, but it makes us realise some of the stuff we say on air.
0: We should just stop talking.
2: Yeah. Because, you know, so often we finish the show and we don't even remember anything we've spoken about or done on the show. I mean, I'm not going to forget the wheel and what I spun up for my midlife crisis.
0: No, you won't.
2: That being a marathon, but for most... The other stuff, but just sort of...
0: I can't remember ever saying that I didn't have clean undies, but whatever.
2: Right.
0: Here we are.
2: Mm-hmm. 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Lindell and Cremie's Legends Club is still a thing. 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
0: We're working on ways we can build the club and do some fun things coming up before the end of the year as well. So we would love for you to be a part of this little collective that we've got going on. But there's someone else locally who's doing some great things and spreading some kindness in our community. His name's John. He's a local teacher. And we're going to talk to him next about what he has created.
2: Yeah, it's pretty amazing. Mm. 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

0: Wave 96.5, Lyndall and Crammy, more fun in the morning, 18 away from 9, 19 the top today, a partly cloudy day. Lyndall and I are all about spreading kindness in our community, and a simple way to make your day a little brighter is by calling this number, 3814-5511. It is the call for kindness, and when you call that number, mm-hmm. it sounds exactly like this.
1: Everyone cares about you. You don't realise how special you are, but you are.
2: Thank you for calling kindness.
3: Oh, doesn't it make you just feel good already hearing that?
0: It really does. And the man behind it all, the call for kindness, is from right here in the Illawarra, from Lake Illawarra. His name is John. He joins us this morning. Good morning, John.
4: Good morning. How are you going?
3: We're fantastic. Now, John, we think this is such a beautiful idea. We've been talking so much over the last couple of months about our Legends Club and spreading kindness and trying to get kids to do the right thing by each other. And that's exactly what you're doing with Call for Kindness.
4: Yeah, 100%. The idea kind of came from a few different areas. You know, having the time to actually sit down and do something like this, not often you get an initiative that you like to see come to fruition. You know, it was difficult to figure out all the little bits and pieces, yeah. but I'm hoping that it can really spread the kindness.
0: And more than just spreading the kindness, John, what is the sort of motivation behind it? Is there any more than that?
4: Yeah, look, last year I am a primary school teacher.
0: Mm-hmm. Yep.
4: I returned to class after being off class in a leadership role for 7 odd years.
0: Yep.
4: And when I did that, being in front of kids every day, I don't think anybody realises, unless you're a teacher, how special it is to have kids, you know, motivate you, to have kids just give you these messages, tell you wonderful things, tell them about your day and things like that. Yeah, that was our inspiration, I guess.
3: I think it's so easy for us to forget how to be kind. I know we talk about it all the time when we're trying to encourage our kids to say kind things and be a good human and you know, stand up for other kids at school and whatever it may be. But it is easy when you get bogged down in your own stuff to just say simple, nice words, isn't it?
4: And it becomes, I guess, a pattern of behaviour that as much as it kind of is almost sometimes rote learning when you say, oh, be kind and, you know, even talking to yourself kindly. You know, some of the kids can say, oh, I'm not good at this, I'm not good at that. And just those type of, I guess, behavioural things where you say, no, come on, reframe that and do that. It's what we still need as adults. Do you know what I mean?
3: Yeah,
4: when you
3: definitely.
4: Go through a difficult time, everybody has their ups and downs in life. That's not going to change.
3: Mm.
4: But, yeah, we just really wanted something to put out there. We've got some little business cards, and I didn't realise that it would be so popular. We've got some doctors and nurses that want to spread them around the hospital.
3: Love that. Yeah.
4: They thought it would be great for people to hear a message. Also, some psychologists have also reached out to me.
0: Brilliant.
4: It's not a helpline at all, but it's just some type of positive incentive that sometimes, again, it just helps you reframe your negative thoughts, or if you're having a bad day, it might just put a smile on your face for 5 minutes. I even called myself yesterday. I'm feeling completely flustered, even though they're my own kids.
3: Yeah.
4: And it really did help.
0: I just want to say how proud I am, mate, that you know, a local from right here in Lake Illawarra has set up such an initiative. And it reminds me of those like little desk calendars where you tear off each day and there's like a little positive affirmation. That's what kind of reminds. But this is way cuter and I believe way more effective. So if you want to give it a call today, the number is 3814-5511. That is 3814-5511. Give it a call today. Hear a cute little kid spreading a positive message. It'll put a smile on your face for the rest of the day. John, what a legend you are for creating this little initiative.
3: Amazing.
0: And thanks for giving us some time this morning at Wave 96.5.
4: Thanks so much for having us on, guys. Really appreciate it. Could you please, if anybody's keen out there, to check out our socials, we're on Instagram, call number 4 kindness with an underscore. And Lyndall and Cranby, we actually have the talent here. My son Jack and my daughter Daisy would like to give you a very own little kindness affirmation.
3: Oh, we'd love that.
0: Daisy? Yep, go for it, guys.
4: Okay, here you go.
5: Your light always shines.
3: Your light always shines. Oh, thank you, Daisy.
4: And Jack,
0: what do you got for us?
5: Think like a palm tree, not like an oak tree.
3: Think like a palm tree, not like an oak tree. Very good, guys.
4: Yeah, nice and flexible.
3: Yes.
4: So you take that into your Wednesday, guys.
3: We
4: thank
3: will.
4: You so much.
0: Brilliant. Check it out. Call for kindness on the socials. John, you're a legend for creating it. Thanks again.
3: Thank you, guys.
4: Thanks, guys. Appreciate your time. Have a great day.
0: Bye, kids.
4: Bye.
3: Bye. Bye.
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7: Wave 96.5. First with the Illawarra's traffic. North Wollongong, the M1 Mount Uthley Road, a bus breakdown causing southbound delays this morning. Slow forward traffic coming now down the hill from Mount Pleasant. We're seeing delays for the M1 northbound from Dapto into Fig Tree. Spring Hill Road up towards Masters Road is slow. 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Search REVO Fitness. That's the latest traffic on Wave 96.5. 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

0: Wave 96.5, Lindell and Crammy, more fun in the morning, a couple of minutes away from 9, a top of 19 degrees and a partly cloudy day today. As mentioned earlier, today is going to be a real nice day before a whole bunch of rain hits, so take advantage of it while you can. Get on outside.
1: Yes.
0: Go for a run or something.
1: Go and hit the pavement,
0: yeah,
1: Ryan.
0: Yes.
1: You need to start practicing because if you missed it earlier, the universe has spoken and Crammy will be attempting to complete a marathon.
0: Mm.
1: We don't know when. We don't know how. We haven't worked that part out. But he spun it up on the wheel.
0: Yeah.
1: Because you're going to get on the front foot with this midlife crisis that's inevitable at some point.
0: Yeah. And amongst all the great options that were on the wheel, like that health retreat, wellness retreat over in Bali.
1: Would
0: that
1: you have liked that though?
0: Yeah, of course.
1: You can't drink while you're over there. You have to like...
0: Oh.
1: What were you expecting? You're not going to sip Bintangs while you're doing hot yoga.
0: Well, I was hoping that would still happen, but...
1: Out of all of those ones behind you on the board...
0: Yeah, well, I probably still would have chosen Bali or maybe like...
1: Jet ski?
0: Yeah, the jet ski would have been fun. I could have become like a pickleball guy.
1: We could have overhauled your wardrobe and just gone down to Lowe's.
0: Yeah.
1: Just changed to you.
0: start dressing like the big man.
1: But you are going to complete a marathon.
0: Well, look, yeah. No,
1: this is exciting, isn't it?
0: I've talked the talk and now I've literally got to walk the walk, I guess.
1: How far can you run? Like when you do go to the gym?
0: Yeah, I do intervals on the treadmill.
1: Okay.
0: Yeah.
1: And what kind of length are we talking that you can run before like nearly passing out?
0: Well, I don't know because I do intervals. So you kind of, I run for a minute and a half.
1: Are you sprint for a minute and a half or you do a jog?
0: No, it's a good run. I wouldn't say it's sprinting, but it's a solid run. And then I walk for a minute and then run again for a minute and a half, walk for a minute and then, yeah. It's...
1: And how long do you do that for? Like what's the duration of time that you can last doing the interval?
0: Well, it's not that I last, it's that the time permits because I've already done a workout before it. And that's normally a 10-minute thing just to finish my workout for the day.
1: All right.
0: Yeah.
1: Anyway. You can do some jogging.
0: Well, that's what I mean. Like, I'm not racing. I'm not racing anyone, really, am I?
1: Who knows? If we do like a teeny tiny marathon where you just walk, jog.
0: Yeah, that's. Yeah.
1: By next year, you could be completing like proper marathons.
0: Well, that's the danger here. I could become one of those full flog punishers that just posts my Strava every second week, wanting to brag about the marathon I've just run.
1: I might see you in the elite group at City to Surf, even though it's just a little jog.
0: I'll be that old guy finishing the marathon.
1: Mate, this year I had guys that have done it for 55 years in a row. If they can do it, so can you.
0: Yeah, that won't be me. Anyway.
1: And I will be standing in front of you on a microphone, not coming alongside you jogging.
0: We're in meetings, no doubt, all about this after this. Again, if you want to have any input, you've got any help you'd like to offer, 4275-1965, the number. We're back tomorrow live from 5:30.
1: I'm going to help.
0: Right, are you now?
1: Yep.
0: Okay.
1: I will not be your training partner, but I will, hands down, be the person there with the best cardboard sign.
0: Okay.
1: Go, Crammy, go.
0: Yeah, right, I appreciate you. Before we go, I just want to say hello again and a shout out to the guys that work at Number 6 Blast Furnace Reline. They're at BlueScope. They listen to the show every single day. So
1: you're not going to do your big fancy good morning Vietnam style hello?
0: I did that early. No.
1: Okay.
0: Whatever. They missed it too bad. I did it. That's all I had to do.
1: Have a great day. Are we late? Because
0: yes.
1: That Teams meeting has just started. It popped up on my computer.
0: Yeah, we're most definitely late, mate. We've got to go. Bye-bye.
1: Bye.
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7: Partly cloudy, top of 19 today. Dave Clark with the latest update. And that bus is still broken down. North Wollongong on the M1 just past Mount Ousley Road. One of two southbound lanes are closed. Transport for New South Wales are there. Drivers are asked to proceed with caution. New homes set to be built in the Illawarra with federal funding set for local organisation SASSI. Alison Burns, a member for Cunningham, says the homes are essential for those who are in danger and need help.
8: Having a safe place to turn can make all the difference for women and children fleeing domestic violence. No one should have to choose between staying in an unsafe situation and having nowhere to go.
7: Federal government is keeping the door open to push for longer rental leases. The ACTU wants landlords to offer tenants a minimum two-year agreement aimed at providing greater security and preventing soaring rental hikes. Senior Minister Mark Butler telling the ABC they're willing to consider ideas that support people.
9: Good ideas about how renters get a fair deal. I haven't looked through the detail of this latest one, so I don't have any particular comment, but it has been a big part of the discussions our Prime Minister has led with state and territory governments.
7: Thursday, September 3, we'll see a new free monthly info and support group for fathers kicking off in Shell Harbour. New South Wales Community State Manager of the Fathering Project, Tim Wainis, says it's all about addressing carer isolation for fathers and father figures. The Fathering Project will run 5:30 to 7 p.m. in the Family Services Hub Outdoor Plaza at Stockland Shell Harbour. Also today, ChatGPT is rolling out new safety features for teens, and Aussie teachers have singled out their toughest students to teach.
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7: Queensland legend Darius Boyd has put his hand up for the new Origin coaching role. The Queensland under-19s head coach has entered the race following Billy Slater's departure. He's told Nine he's up for a chat with QRL.
11: It's a huge role. It's something that QRL rang me. I'd definitely have that conversation and really enjoyed my time at the 19s. I think it's something that it's a great pathway. We've only seen some of those guys coming through.
7: Venues across Belgium and the Netherlands are hosting the FIH Hockey World Cup till August 30. The Kookaburras have won their first two matches, first beating Ireland 3-1 in the opening group match, with Albion Park hockey star Blake Govers scoring the winning goal in the final quarter as the Aussie men beat Spain 1-0. The men next take on South Africa, while the Hockey Roos are set to face Chile later today. The Sydney Swans board has spent the night discussing the sanctions for players involved in an alleged incident at the team's Melbourne hotel on Monday morning. It's issued a statement branding the behaviour of those involved as falling well short of expectations and says their punishments will be independent of the police investigation, which is being led by Victoria's Sexual Crime Squad. We'll check Wave 96.5 weather next.
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13: Wave 96.5. Weather.
7: Partly cloudy, top of 19 today. Partly cloudy again Thursday. Showers on the way Friday, tops around 21. Right now 16 in Taroji on Wave 96.5.
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14: Good morning, it is Bo with 22 in a row, ready to go again. On the way, we've got a rapper who earned an Oscar for the song that we're going to play for you. This is the Imagine Dragons getting us started. 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

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It is Bo Today, Eminem, Lose Yourself. That song not only created a stir on the charts, it got him an Oscar and ended up sending him to make a pop-up spaghetti shop called Mum's Spaghetti. Pretty awesome. Coming up, Somba has got action. We've also got one from a person who started their career writing songs for Broadway shows before they made it huge. Temper City now, new stuff, Self-Aware, Wave 96.5. No,

You might know her as Natalie Imbruglia. I still know her as Beth from Neighbours. Wave 96.5. It's 22 Song Music Marathon Torn. Coming up, we've got Alex Warren. This is Josh for Waz giving Madonna the once-over. When you-

0: The new one from Sienna Spiro, Material Lover. It is Wave 96.5, and she's selling out shows all over the place. No real shocks. She's also putting her voice towards Peter and asking people to do this.
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0: If you are looking at getting a pet, might be worth having a look at the shelters, is what she's saying. Brian Adams is on the way. This is Ed Sheeran getting shivers. It's Wave 96.5, 22 in a row.